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Jeremiah 29:11 says, "For I know the plans that I have for you." God wants us to prosper, but we have to embrace the change for a new normal. It says, there is.

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0: God.
1: Are you ready? Are you ready, or are you just getting up and getting ready? Yes, are you up? Rise and shine. It is Thursday, August the 6th, and it is now 3 minutes after 7. Rise and shine. This one's coming on to each and every one of you this morning. Let's give God some thanks. But this is morning magic. Yes, you're locked in to morning magic, the hits of today and of yesterday.

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0: Yes. We must thank God for it all, no matter what it is. Listen, we are up. Arise and shine. And thank Him for it all. Because all the rest of it that happened yesterday is behind you, and we're in a new day. So let us thank Him for it all.

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1: Come like a rising wind.
2: I have a question. Do you know how beautiful you are?
3: Do you know how beautiful you are? So I stopped by this morning here on Magic 102.7, the hits of today and yesterday, to remind you, yes, to remind you, Jill Thompson, how beautiful you are. Jamaica Bailey, how beautiful you are. Toy Saunders, Miss Saunders, how beautiful you are. Stormy Stevens, Brother Bert, how beautiful you are. Shemaine Richardson, how beautiful you are. Erna DeGraff, how beautiful you are. Stop by this morning to say you are beautiful.
2: I have a question.
3: Jeanette
2: Wilson.
3: Do you know
2: how beautiful you are?
3: Tracy Smith.

0: Good morning, Carla. You are locked into Magic 102.7, the hits of today and yesterday. You are beautiful. How are you doing this morning?
1: Good morning. How are you?
0: Oh, well, you're good looking. Let me get that correct. You're quite handsome. I'm thankful. How about yourself?
1: I'm thankful. Could I put on a request for Country Bob and Mark Burger Jennings, their birthday today?
0: A Country
1: Bob, B-O-B.
0: Okay. Country Bob.
1: And Mark Burger Jennings.
0: Okay.
1: Hello?
0: I'm writing, sir, so I was being quiet. Burger Jennings, correct?
1: Yes.
0: Do you have a special song that you would like to play?
1: A gospel song. You don't know my story.
0: No, I like that one. That's why I said,
1: Oh, okay, cool.
0: I like all of them, but that just resonated with my spirit this morning.
1: Have you seen my friend? Either one.
0: And what was the second one?
1: Have you seen my friend?
0: Have you seen my friend? Beautiful. And who should we say it's coming from?
1: Country Bob himself.
0: Country Bob himself. Good morning, yes. Country Bob. How you doing?
1: Good morning. Not as sharp as you.
0: Okay, well, I think we've risen this morning, and we're shining, and we're giving thanks. So I want to thank you very much, Country Bob, for calling Magic 102.7. And it's Mark Burger Jennings' birthday today.
1: Yes, ma'am.
0: Okay, great. And it's coming from Country Bob. So you enjoy your day, Country Bob, and you stay good looking. Have a great day.
1: Thanks,
0: you too. God bless.
1: God bless.
2: I have a question. Do you know how beautiful you are?
0: Out there for the gentlemen, do you know how good looking you are? How handsome you are?

0: That's right, girl. Pick your crown up and remember how beautiful you are. And
1: some things just never go out of style, like A&W root beer floats. 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Lindo's, why go anyplace else?

0: 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We're that good. Magic 102.7.
1: The same look. That's right. This

0: I need to remind you this morning that favor looks good on you. This one is going out to Shanette Durham. It's going out to Shanette Griffin out there locked into Magic 102.7. This one's also going out to Miss Rivera this morning. It was great seeing you out there last night. Favor looks good on you. Patricia, Roxanne, Christopher.
1: Right, yeah. Everything I've been
0: Tina Brown Evans, right. Favor looks good on you.
1: I'm in the new light. Favor look good on.
0: I can't forget about my mama Angie and my big sister Dawn. Favor looks good on you.
1: Don't get it twisted. This ain't love.
0: Sister Addison, favor looks good.

0: We're going to be taking this one from the top. This is Favor Looks Good on Me. This one is going out to Beverly Howe as she is celebrating her anniversary here of being a radio host in the early mornings for you all for several years. So we pray that she is locked in today and that you all would call her up, call us up here and throw some requests out there, some words of encouragement, say a prayer over the ear. And let Beverly know that we are continually to think about her as she's celebrating her anniversary of being a radio host here on Magic 102.7.
1: Yeah. Don't get it twisted.
0: It's out to all my brothers and sisters out there.

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1: You are not on the air. How are you this morning? Yes. Okay, what? Okay, no worries. I will be.
2: Good day, Bermuda. This is your inter-island communications news brief brought to you by Bermuda Healthcare Services and the Brown Darrell Clinic. And I'm Maya Palacio. How should the courts treat a victim of sexual violence who does not report the assault immediately? That serious question placed Bermuda before one of the Caribbean's highest courts, with Director of Public Prosecutions, Cindy Clark, becoming the first Bermudian to address the Caribbean Court of Justice. The court is considering a Guyanese criminal appeal involving the old legal rule known as recent complaint. It grew from the outdated belief that a genuine victim would quickly report a sexual assault and that a delay could raise doubts about whether the allegation was true. Bermuda abolished that rule more than 30 years ago and was invited to explain its experience. Ms. Clark's team told the court that victims respond to sexual violence in different ways. Trauma, fear, shame, confusion, and unequal power can all affect when or whether someone feels able to speak out. They argued that a delayed report should never by itself be used to suggest a victim is lying. Bermuda also told the court that removing the rule has allowed complainants to be treated with greater dignity while still protecting the rights of an accused person to a fair trial. The Caribbean Court of Justice reviews appeals and serves as the final court for several Caribbean countries. Bermuda does not use it as its final court, but was specially invited to provide legal guidance on the issue. Now Bermuda, a life of service, education, and faith is being celebrated as Mrs. Eloise Ferbert marks her 100th birthday. Born on August 3, 1926, Mrs. Ferbert devoted much of her life to teaching at the Barclay Institute, the Sixth Form Center, and the Adult Education Center. Her service extended well beyond the classroom. She was also a Justice of the Peace, the first female director of the former Bank of Bermuda, and a member of the Treatment of Offenders Board. Acting Premier Diallo Urbain, MP Leroy Bean, and Derek Burgess visited Mrs. Ferbert on her birthday to present a gift basket on behalf of the government. Mrs. Ferbert is being celebrated for her remarkable career, the generations of students she helped shape, and her lasting contribution to Bermuda. And in other news, the Progressive Labour Party is continuing to make the case for closer regional ties with CARICOM. In an opinion piece published on Tuesday, August 4th, Government Senator Lindsay Simmons described Bermuda's continued engagement with the Caribbean community as both valuable and necessary, reflecting on her attendance at last month's CARICOM heads of government meeting in St. Lucia. Senator Simmons pointed to shared priorities including food security, tourism, healthcare, climate change, and economic resilience. She also said stronger relationships with Caribbean nations and other British overseas territories could create further opportunities for cooperation. However, the opinion piece provided no new update on Bermuda's proposed move to full CARICOM membership or the government's expected white paper. That document is still being awaited and is expected to outline the government's conclusions and recommendations following the public consultation. Finally, in sport, it has been a tough opening two games for Bermuda's senior netball team as they navigate new territory at the CAC Games. The Longtails fell 79-19 to regional powerhouse Jamaica on Tuesday, August 4th, following their opening loss to Barbados. But this history-making team is competing on a stage Bermuda netball has never reached before, gaining invaluable experience, learning with every quarter, and showing the next generation what is possible. The results may be difficult now, but every step onto the court is helping build a stronger future for Bermuda netball, one that this team can proudly say it helped begin. And that is your Inter-Island Communications News Brief. 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I'm Maya Palacio. Please remember to buckle your helmets and drive safely, Bermuda.
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5: On keeping our meteorologist Johnny Storm in the Hurricane Weather Center, we're late today. Our satellite loop shows continuation of fair to partly cloudy skies, as has been the case here throughout the day. Today, with a light southeasterly breeze and Bermuda Weather Service radar, mostly dry, just a couple sprinkles about 35 miles to the south of Hamilton. Weather pattern still features a lot of dry, dusty air coming off the Sahara Desert of Africa over the course of the next 1 to 2 weeks. Thus, no tropical depressions or storms forecast to develop in the Atlantic, the Gulf of Mexico, Caribbean Sea. Late today, we have our eyes peeled on one tropical wave. That wave, currently at around 30 west longitude, has been moving westward now at about 15 miles an hour. But again, while well developed, it's interacting with the dry, dusty air just to its north, and that will keep the wave from intensifying, even though it moves into the eastern Caribbean islands here late this weekend. For us here in Bermuda, we've got the surface high center nearby that maintains our east to southeasterly light breezes. Expecting to see, however, beginning Monday, winds shift to the southwest. Run 15 to 25 miles an hour next week, transporting tropical moisture in advance of a cold front that will stall out just to our west. So, through the weekend, over the forecast, calling on skies here to return partly cloudy with a 10 to 15% stray shower at most, lows at night 79 Fahrenheit, 26 Celsius, daytime highs 87 Fahrenheit, 31 Celsius, on an east-southeasterly wind at 5 to 10 miles an hour, and through tomorrow, seas only at 1.5 meters.
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0: What shall I say? Good morning, caller. You are on the air. Welcome to Magic 102.7. Good morning, caller. You're on the air. 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Good morning, caller.
1: Good morning, Freya.
0: How you doing this morning?
1: Doing good. That song you just played, you need to play it again before you go off. For a lot of women on this island.
0: Okay,
1: married
0: strong woman.
1: And single.
0: Okay.
1: Women are strong. Yes.
0: Okay.
1: But they are strong in Jesus.
0: Yes, that is Miss Deborah and Chelsea's personal song. When I met Miss Deborah, she said, "This is my song." I said, "Okay, Miss Deborah, I got you."
1: Yeah, that's my friend.
0: Yes, I say shout out to them this morning.
1: Just thank God, you know, that we are in Him and just have a closer relationship with Him.
0: Mm-hmm.
1: And just get in His word and worship. And in prayer at home.

0: So we can, as we study God's word, we get new revelation to continue on walking upright before God.
1: Yes.
0: So I just want you all, just be encouraged. And women out there, be encouraged. God's God is in the palm of his hands. And even some men, you know, just have to continue on.

0: that we can really continue on loving God, but we've got to learn how to love each other on this earth.
1: Yeah. You know what? And that takes me to saying this morning, right?
0: Mm-hmm.
1: Is that if we all can, and Faria saying it here on Magic 102.7, remember, mm-hmm. I said this. If we can't get along here, how are we supposed to get along up there?
0: I've been saying that for years.
1: How? If you cannot get along down here, how are you all mm-hmm. talk about you making it all up there?
0: Yeah.
1: For whoever the shoe fits, wear it.
0: Yeah.
1: But how are we supposed, I've been asking this question for a while. If you can't get along down here, how are you all going to get along up there where you're claiming that you're going?
0: Yeah. But you know what? We have to work out our own salvation with fear and trembling. But we say we love God.
1: Morning, Bootsy.
0: But we've got to learn how to love one another, to encourage one another, and to learn how to serve.
1: Yes.
0: And I just thank God, you know, where he's got us, you know, but I just continue on praying and not bringing down people, but pray for them that God will speak to them and let our light shine before man. Because sometimes the only book they're going to read is us. The only book they're going to read is us.
1: Mm-hmm.
0: And that's why we have to let our light shine all the time and love unconditionally.
1: I know. Love is... I have that
0: love
1: on my WhatsApp status that love conquers all. I tell my girlfriends that all the time. Love conquers all. And people say, how could you let somebody do that to you and you're still, But I've learned to love from a distance, too.
0: Yeah. But you have to have forgiveness in your heart.
1: Yes.
0: Forgive yourself and forgive others.
1: Yes.
0: And keep your heart pure after God. So when you pray, those prayers would be answered. So be encouraged, and Bermuda, have a blessed day.
1: Yes.
0: And just do what God is calling us to do.
1: Mm-hmm.
0: So you be encouraged.
1: Yes, you as well.
0: Okay.
1: You bye-bye. As well. God bless you. Thank you very much for sharing that positive word with us this morning. That was a great positive word for each and every one of us locked in to Magic 102.7. So we're going to play that one again, going out to all of our wonderful ladies, queens, princesses, kings, and princes out there. Strong one.
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0: If you say nothing else today, you need to say this.
1: Unto the Lord, all I have to say.
0: Even if you don't say anything to anyone else, but you need to say.
1: Unto

0: Not many of us, but all of us need to say thank you, Lord. Yes, this next one is coming from Country Bob out to Mark Berger Jennings this morning. This is You Don't Know My Story. But the correct name for this one is Life and Favor.
1: Some people have seen where God has brought you from.
0: That's right. We need to thank God, because not just some people, but a lot of people have seen where God has brought you from. But guess what? They don't know where God is taking you.
1: They don't really understand it.
0: So be encouraged.
2: You don't know my story. You don't know
1: the things.
2: You don't know the things that
0: you cannot. This one's also going out to Sherry Bread and Uncle Cornell out there this morning. Rhonda Wilson, Sandy, and Roseanne.

0: One's also going out to Shanika Hollis down there, locked in Crawl.
1: Some people have seen where God has brought you from. They don't really understand it.
0: This one's also going out to Miss Maria, locked in.
1: They don't know your story.
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0: 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This is War by Charles Jenkins.

this one is going out to you this morning. I am thinking of you. You may be feeling the way that you're feeling this morning, but because of God's grace and mercy, He will bring you through. Just continue to believe.

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0: This is the day that the Lord has made. We will rejoice and be glad in it. Our most gracious Heavenly Father, we thank you this morning for another glorious day. As it unfolds before us, we recognize it will bring each of us different circumstances. For some, this day will come with challenges. For others, it will be filled with victory. We do not know what the future holds, but we put our trust and faith in the one who holds the future. And because of this, we can face this day with confidence and not be victims of our circumstances, but rather masters of it. We pray your blessing upon the marginalized of our society, those who find themselves overcome by the burdens of this life. May they, in their time of need, call out to you, the great burden bearer, and may they be comforted by knowing that you care for them. We praise you because you love us all equally and desire our fellowship more than anything else. May our hearts be turned to you and our hands turned to one another. In Jesus' precious name we pray. Amen.
1: This next one is going out to Mr. and Mrs. Hill, locked in all the way over there in the UK, and Winika, Waynika and Stephen, locked in from the UK. Nakia and Marlon Brown, locked in from the UK. Mama Purple Rain, we're saying, we're thinking of you this morning. Miss James, Jermaine, Sabrina, Everton and Sonia Doors, saying happy Thursday to you, and thank you for all that you've done and all that you are doing. Shouting out to Martha, Rose, and Babe. Yes, on this lovely Thursday, I want to give thanks for you. I want to give thanks to each and every one of you for being new listeners and regular listeners of Magic 102.7. Thank you. Thank you, thank you, thank you. Thank you for all the emails, the phone calls, the WhatsApp messages as well. I want to thank Roseanne and Miss Brimmer, saying thank you from us here at Magic 102.7. I don't want to miss anyone. Oh, the Johnsons. I'm saying happy Thursday to you. I want to thank you, Nurse Beverly Howe, for all that you do and continue to do. Continue to minister to your folks, and we're looking forward to having you return back. And thank you for all the wonderful years of service that you've done and that you will continue to do. Coming up shortly, you will be returning back to the airways. But we are also saying happy anniversary to Beverly Howe. Anyone want to give us a call and do a birthday anniversary shout out to Nurse Beverly Howe? We're doing her anniversary today here at Magic 102.7. Yes, I want to let you all know. Give us a call. She is hopefully locked in and she can hear the shout outs personally and letting her know that we are thankful for all of her service that she has done. We are going to say to you all, Aunt Lynette, this one is for you. This one is also going out to all of our blue-collar workers in and around the beautiful island of Bermuda. I appreciate all that you do. So I want you to all be blessed. Shouting out to all my truck drivers, all my bus drivers, taxi drivers.
2: I know you've carried it along.
1: So it's also going out to Country Bob, Fitzgerald, Arnold, and the crew across the street from the studio out here on Union Square. We're saying to you, be blessed. Also to, I want to do a big shout out to my mom, sisters, and brothers, the Simons family this morning as they are laying Aunt Lorraine to rest. I am thinking and praying for you all, but Shanette, be blessed. Auric, be blessed. Good morning, caller. You are on the ear.
3: Good morning. You're doing a wonderful job.
1: Thank you.
3: Beautiful job.
1: Thank you.
3: Send a shout out to North Beverly Hall from Sherwin Hendrickson and Diana and Envy.
1: Okay. Can you repeat that again so she can hear you nice, loud, and clear? I'm turning it up.
3: Okay. North Beverly Hall from Sherwin Hendrickson and Diana Hendrickson and Envy. I miss you. Come back soon. Bye.
1: All right. God bless you, Mr. Hendrickson, you and your family. And we are saying thank you for being continued supporters of Magic 102.7. And we want each and every one of you. And of course, Nurse Beverly Howe and her family, Lisa and Sean Mean. We want you all to be blessed. I was hanging out with those folks last night. Listen, and we were certainly blessed. Sean, 1 o'clock. I told him I would carry it to the car, but it never made it in my car. Miss Saunders, it was good to take the dance floor with you last night. Be blessed. Bert, Stormy Stevens, it was good to see you out there last night taking the dance floor. Got something coming up for you ladies a bit more later on, because I know you like your calypso. But be blessed. Hopefully you're rubbing those knees down from all that dancing last night, ladies. Albert Wilson. Miss Martinez down there at TCD. Thank you to all the wonderful staff down there at the Transport Control Department. Everyone is saying thank you for all that you do.

Mr. Jacobs, take Miss Felicity Jacobs by her hand and have a morning dance to this one. Look each other in the eyes and say, we are blessed. Mr. Pitcher, you are blessed.

Mr. J.R. Jones and Miss Jones, you will be blessed. This one is also going out to my sick and shoddy and down there at the KEMH and all those folks over there at the Mid-Atlantic Wellness Center, Dignity House, and all the places in and around the island that are helping people's even homes. You will be blessed. Know that you will and you are blessed. We are blessed just to see another day. We're taking this one from the top. Remember, you will be blessed some more. You are already blessed because you woke up this morning to see another day. Whether you be sick, shut in, no matter what your circumstances are, remember, you are blessed to be a blessing, and you'll be blessed some more. By us here at Magic 102.7. This one's also going out to all of our clergy in and around the beautiful islands of Bermuda.

0: This one's going out to Papa Chaka.
1: But I've lived long enough to tell you, don't you give up yet. You will be blessed.
0: This one is also going out to Mickey as well. Mickey, you will be blessed. Stay locked in to Magic 102.7, the hits of today and yesterday. You will be blessed. A lot of you, many of you are waiting on the Lord to do something new in your life. Remember, you're already blessed. Just see another day. Don't wait any longer to do what God has asked you to do. Mickey, have a great day. Look to God. Don't look to others. You will be blessed.

0: got the strength.
1: Aunt Carolyn,
0: to go on.
1: You will be blessed. Penny Lynn Painter.
0: But I've lived long enough to tell you.
1: Gumbe Virgil Warner.
0: Don't you give up.

0: Yes, that one was going out for everyone who has been carrying something heavy and wondering if it's ever going to come to an end. Yes, you have been thinking, is it going to come to an end? And I'm here to tell you today, hold on, just another day. It's soon coming to an end.
1: Healthy people in healthy communities.
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2: This one is going out to Riley Christopher, celebrating his birthday today. Roxanne Christopher's lovely son, Riley. Miss Faria is saying happy birthday to you. And this one is for you. God's not done. This one's also going out to Shemaine and Robert Richardson. God's not done. Come on, Miss Sanders. 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

0: with you. He's not done with me.
1: No, God is not done with you yet. You're locked into Magic 102.7, the hits of today and yesterday. You gotta believe. This next one is by Samuel Meads. Believe.

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1: Yes, good morning, Ferreira. I'd like to send birthday greetings to Mark Berger Jennings, wishing him a happy birthday from me and family.
0: Okay.
1: Okay, have a blessed day.
0: Any particular song that you want to play for Mr. Jennings?
1: No, not at all. You can choose. Thank you.
0: God bless you. Bye-bye. Have an awesome day. You as well. Yes, we're seeing another birthday request out to Mark Berger Jennings this morning. Hey, you one special guy, you know. We need to let you know how special you are. You are blessed and favored. This one is going out to you.
2: I saw it, this, I saw it, run it.
0: You're blessed.
2: Favored and blessed.
0: Blessed and favored.

That one is going out to Mark Berger Jennings, celebrating his birthday today. This is another one for you today. Berger, happy birthday to you. This one is blessed. I know you're going to love this one. It is by Damian Marley. And this one is called Blessed. Happy birthday blessings unto you today, Mark Berger Jennings. We used to serve on the same committee at Devonshire Rec. So I want to say a special happy birthday to you. I'm going to play a special one after this one.

This next one is going out to Mark Berger Jennings from us here at Magic 102.7, the hits of today and yesterday. Remember, Berger, you are blessed. This is birthday prayer. We're saying happy birthday.

0: 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I did pray for you.
1: Happy birthday to you, Burger. Enjoy your day. You're locked into Magic 102.7, the hits of today and yesterday. I need to just remind you all, it is now 9:35 a.m. on August the 6th, and I'm letting you all know, good things are on the way. This one is by Sherwin Gardner.

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1: Good morning, Lady Faria.
0: Good morning. Good things are on your way, on the way to you.
1: Every day.
0: Yes, amen. Day. I love that declaration. That's what I'm talking about. Day. Yes.
1: You just have to recognize it.
0: Yes, amen.
1: Yes. Did you say it was Beverly Hall's birthday?
0: No, it's not her birthday. It's her anniversary of being here at Magic 102.7. So we were just asking callers to call up and, you know, do some words of encouragement and let her, you know, just say some words of encouragement and congratulations and thank you for her continued service, because she is still a part of the family as we are waiting for her to return to the airways.
1: Okay,
0: but yes,
1: well,
0: Evangelist Nikita Robinson will be doing it as well coming up.
1: Okay. I'd like to put on a song for her from her girl Chelsea, from Regina Bell, if I could.
0: Regina Bell?
1: Yes.
0: And what's the song?
1: If I could.
0: If I could, okay.
1: Yeah.
0: I could.
1: Okay,
0: no problem, Miss Tavra. How you doing?
1: I'm good, and thank you for your services. You're doing a wonderful job.
0: Oh, you're so very... did you hear Marina Sway this morning?
1: I sure enough did.
0: Okay. And I had to, as the DJs call it, pull it up.
1: Yes, pull it up.
0: Okay. God bless you.
1: For all you're doing, and I hope you stay on somewhere. Well, we don't know what's...
0: We do not know what God has for us in store for us.
1: Yes,
0: thank you so much. And we want to just shout out to Nurse Beverly Howe this morning, saying to her, thank you for all of her wonderful service and her love and support. And we are praying for her and awaiting her to return back to the airways.
1: Okay.
0: Yes,
1: so this
0: and let
1: is
0: her
1: one
0: know.
1: Of my favorite songs, if I could. Okay.
0: All right. Yes. God bless you.
1: Regina Bell. Bless you too, sister.
0: All righty. Good morning, caller. You are on the ear.
2: Good morning. How are you?
0: I'm good this morning, Miss Johnson. How are you doing? Good things are on the way to you this morning.
2: I pray it is.
0: Yes.
2: But I want to send a shout out to Bev. Congratulations, Bev, to you and your husband on this wonderful, blessed day God has given you. And I wish you all the best and a speedy recovery, back to work, and I think that's just about it. And can you just play a special song for her and her husband?
0: Yeah.
2: And let's not forget her husband, her beloved husband as well.
0: Okay. Well, what I am going to have coming up is If I Could by Regina. I'll play that one, and I'm going to be tapping out for the rest of the day, but it has been a pleasure. So, Miss Johnson, good things are on the way to you today and every day. God bless you.
2: Take care. Bye-bye.
0: You
2: I'm
0: too.
2: The back. I'm overseas.
0: Yes, I know.
2: Oh, okay.
0: God bless you. It's different phone lines, so God bless.
2: Okay. Take care. Bye-bye.
0: You're welcome. Are on the way. This next one coming up is If I Could. So I'm going to say, if I could stay longer, I would. But, you know, Evangelist Nikita Robinson is coming up in the 10 o'clock hour. But this one, If I Could, is going Nurse Beverly Howe. And then I want you all to know, if I could, I would. But I gotta, we're making room for Evangelist Nikita Robinson as clear the way for the worship room. And then we'll have a little bit of, you know, stay humble, be kind, and enjoy your blessings today as you're locked into Magic 102.7, the hits of today and yesterday. Fear not. Don't let the distractions worry you, because God's got you. That is my word for you all today. Stay locked in.
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0: Special one going out to Nurse Beverly Howe, If I Could, from Deborah and Chelsea. 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

Remember, the Lord is coming soon. If you want Jesus in your heart, then just repeat after me. Father, I know that I have broken your laws, and my sin has separated me from you. I am truly sorry, and now I want to turn away from my past sinful life towards you. Please forgive me and help me avoid sinning again. I believe your Son, Jesus Christ, died for my sins, was resurrected from the dead, is alive, and hears my prayer. I invite Jesus to become the Lord of my life, to rule and reign in my heart from this day forward. Please send your Holy Spirit to help me and to do your will for the rest of my life. In Jesus' name I pray.

Close my right mind. That's right. Good morning to your family. 1010 here in the worship room on Magic 102.7. How you doing on this Thinking Thursday? I hope you're having a good day today. Well, good morning to you. Bom dia. Buenos dias. Magadan umaga. Bonjour. Gui maru. Ohayo gozaimasu. Sawadee panchao. 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Borda. And zao shung hao. Got it? All right, good. Good morning to each and every one of you. Let's go ahead and officially open up with the Lord's Prayer. You ready? Here we go. Our Father, who art in heaven, hallowed be thy name. Thy kingdom come, thy will be done on earth as it is in heaven. Give us this day our daily bread, and forgive us of our trespasses as we forgive those who trespass against us. And lead us not into temptation, but deliver us from evil. For thine is the kingdom, the power, and the glory, forever and ever. Amen. Amen, amen, amen. Thank you for saying the Lord's Prayer with me. And yes, thank you, Felicity, to reminding me to slow down. Mm-hmm. And I put slow on that paper too, you guys. You know what? I didn't highlight it. I'm going to put slow down because, you know, you guys, once I get in the groove, man, I'm going. I'm zooming. Anyway, as I mentioned earlier, today is a Thinking Thursday here in the worship room on Magic 102.7. Philippians 4:8 says what? To fix your thoughts once on what's true, honorable, right, pure, lovely, admirable. Think about things that are excellent and worthy of praise. God knew I needed that scripture this morning. Thank you, God. He tells me what to concentrate on as opposed to what to, you know, not to concentrate on. Because sometimes when you concentrate on those things, trust me, I'm going through like you, it starts to wear you down, doesn't it? You're like, okay, I got the mortgage, or I've got the rent to pay, I've got school fees to pay, I got to get groceries this month, I got medication, I've got, God's like, Nikita, I'm like, yes, Lord. I got you, okay? All right, God, I know you got me, but man, oh man. All right, God, you got me. So I'm going to fix my thoughts on what's true, what's honorable, what's right, what's pure, what's lovely, what's admirable. I'm going to think about those things that are excellent and worthy of praise. Praise. Heaven is my home. That's what I'm thinking of, right? All right, good. Today's also a Together Thursday. You know one of my favorite scriptures, Hebrews 10:25. Not giving up meeting together, as some are in the habit of doing, but encouraging one another, and all the more as you see the day approaching. We are getting together when? On the fifth Sunday. We certainly are. And the fifth Sunday is August the 30th. Thank you to our family at Marsden. We've got Marsden Field for the East End Fellowship family. And I'm looking forward to seeing your face in the place. I'll tell you more in the worship room here on Magic 102.7. So anyway, for those of you that are new to the worship room, what typically happens is that our local listeners call into our local number, which is 297-1027. Our overseas listeners, anywhere in the USA, Canada, Puerto Rico, Hawaii, and the U.S. Virgin Islands, they call into our toll-free number, which is 1-888-257-9086. And they'll call in with either their scripture of the day, their devotion, their miracle, their short testimony, their song request, their poem, a song in their heart, a prayer, a prophetic word, their revelation, their shout outs, shouting out to Nurse Beverly Howell. Happy magic anniversary. So happy magic anniversary to Nurse Beverly Howell. We got a shout out to her today, all right? So again, that is my first shout out. Shout out to Nurse Beverly. I don't know how many years Nurse Beverly Howell, so you're going to have to call me after God's got me, okay? So happy magic anniversary to Nurse Beverly Howell. Yeah, I had that in my book. I'm like, okay, we got to do that today, okay? All right, good. And then they call in with either the triumphs as well, their words of encouragement, their take note of, their did you know, their reflection, their thanks and praise. And they're just a reminder. Also take note of, your did you know is also Bermuda history. Did you know? I'll put did you know Bermuda history. Yeah. All right. So that's how we're going to do it. Did you know Bermuda history instead of adding that as a number 18? I realize I'm just saying all of that. All right. My morning shout out. From last weekend and this weekend, congratulations still going out to Somerset, right up until Friday. Yes, I'll give you props. Justin and Logan, our visitors from North Carolina, my hubby Leroy, thank you, RRCF,
Pastor Linda Powell, thank you for the word. Thank you to, oh, Pastor Joanne and Sister Juliet. We did the Leveling Up Challenge together. I appreciate you guys. Nina, Rebecca, and Ivy, I just met them swimming yesterday. Brother Rick and PR Construction Family, shouting out to you as well. So I think I dotted my I's, crossed my T's. My normal morning shout outs are coming right after God's Got Me. And then, of course, I'll open up the phone lines. So you got it? You'll be ready to call in? Okay, good. Keep it here. We'll be right back. It's magic.

0: got me. Woo. Feels so good to be loved by you. You got me and I got you. Yeah, let me hear you say it. God's got me. Got a little hot for a second, I'm telling you. 1020 here in the Worship Room on Magic 102.7. Phone lines are now officially open, 297-1027 or 1-888-257-9086. We are saying happy Magic anniversary to Nurse Beverly Howell. We were hoping you'd be back by now, but it's all good. God's got you, right? So just sending our happy anniversaries to you. And also, Country Bob, happy 81st birthday. I hope you have a wonderful, wonderful birthday today. Phone lines are ringing. Good morning, Magic 102.7. Where are you calling in from?
1: Good morning, Nikita. How are you? It's Babette. I'm sending in a shout out to Beverly on her magical, wonderful anniversary. Her and her husband. I wish them the best and God's blessing.
0: All right. Now, is her anniversary here at Magic? Not her anniversary with her husband. Not her wedding anniversary. Her Magic anniversary.
1: It's her magic. No, I know it's not her. I know it's not magic. I said her magical.
0: Okay, so it is her magical here at Magic 102.7 anniversary.
1: Well, just happy anniversary. Let's just leave it at that.
0: Only because you added her husband. But I was just, that's why I was like, I didn't want anyone to be confused. It's her being here at Magic, working here at Magic. That's what I meant. Her work anniversary.
1: Oh, I thought it was her anniversary.
0: No, her work anniversary.
1: Oh, okay. The other girl didn't correct me this morning. Okay. I thought it was her anniversary.
0: No. Her work anniversary. Well, yes.
1: Okay, well, we miss you, Bev, and come back soon.
0: Thank you. That's thank you so much. Appreciate you.
1: All right.
0: God bless you. Appreciate you, Sister LeVette. Yes, her Magic work anniversary. Yes. I don't know how long Beverly's been here at Magic now. If you want to either WhatsApp me or email me or call and let us know how long you've been here at Magic, today's her Magic work anniversary. Yeah. So I just wanted to celebrate her, even though she's not able to be here right now. I just wanted to celebrate her, as I know she would celebrate me when I, you know, do my Magic anniversary. This combination of hot and magic, right? All right, family. We are shouting out to our everyday shout outs. Oh, wait, I put pressure on myself, didn't I? Okay, we're shouting out to the Shelly Bay Swimmers, the Sunrise Swimmers, the Dawn Swimmers, the Daniel Head Swimmers, the Pool Pals, the Saturday Dolphins, and the Solo Swimmers. Today is Thursday. I said I was going to shout out to the Daniel Head crew. Let me see if I have their, if I have the list of the Daniel Head crew. Wait, let me see. I think I had them at one time. Let me turn over one more. Okay, you guys, please help me. If there's someone else I need to add, Daniel Head crew, definitely Sister Ellen K. Horton, Brother Mac, Brother Clyde, Clarence, is that Paul, Stevie, Jennifer, and Carol? If there's anyone else I need to add, that's what I have. Please let me know. I think that's the Daniel Head swimmers, yeah? All right. I'm trying, family. Yes, I am. And I hope they're still swimming year-round as well. Also, because today is Thursday, you know, I like to shout out to my señoritas and my señoritos. And some of them are part of the Hibiscus Garden Club, Special People Seniors Club, SDA Sunshine Club, Lobster Ladies, whoop whoop, Happy Seniors Club, 50 Plus, Golden Elite, Western Home League, North Street Home League, St. George's Home League, The Joy Club, The Young at Heart, In the Dugout, The Nitpickers, and the RAA Seniors Club. Got it? All right, good. Then right about now, what we are doing is looking at my interview schedule. Yeah, we're busy this week, and I think we are at rest for today, Thursday, and Friday. So thank you to the Department of Health for stopping by, Allison Ford. She was also representing the National Breastfeeding Committee. And so we want to shout out to her. Breastfeeding Awareness Week is taking place right now. And for more information, you can go to gov.bm/breastfeedingawarenessweek. And she told us about The Tuesday, Wednesday's gone. Thursday, today is August the 6th. They're having the panel discussion at 5:30 p.m. So I wanted to share that information with you. 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Yesterday, we also heard from our family at Greenlight. 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So awesome, awesome initiative. Thank you so much. Now, if you want to use the services of Greenlight, you can call 295-3033. 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And that's all the interviews this week here in the Worship Room on Magic 102.7. Got it? All right, good. You guys ready to get your bodies moving? Well, wait, let me let you know. We've got Testimony Tuesday coming up next week, Tuesday, August the 11th. We got Pastor Brandon Smith from Marsden. He's going to be in, so certainly looking forward to that. I see they had Bible study on the beach yesterday. You guys, go ahead. I love it. I love it, love it, love it, love it, love it. All right, family. Jerusalem time. We got to get the bodies moving, especially yours truly, because I did not go swimming today. So I know once the music plays, I remember how it goes. Absolutely. And who was it? Was it Sister Caroline? She was like, Nikita, you haven't done Jerusalem in a little while. I'm like, but I do it every Thursday, though, because we got to get the bodies moving. I guess you might want a little bit more than that, but we're good, right? All right. I remember left foot first. Once I start, once the music kicks in, then I know it, right? What's it called? Muscle memory? Yeah? All right, good. Well, I'm going to use my muscle memory, and we got this, right? But yeah, left foot. People do the right foot. It's really the left foot. Here we go.

and back. Tap left, tap right, tap left, right, left, right. Cross over to the right, to the left, and back. Keep going. You go ahead. Left, two, three, four. Go ahead. Got it.

0: Now you could tell your doctor, I had my workout with Nikita. I did it. All right. You could tell him, yeah, tell him or her, I moved my body. All right. Well, family, phone lines are open. 297-1027 or 1-888-257-9086. Shouting out happy magic 102.7 work anniversary to Nurse Beverly Howell. Country Bob, happy 81st birthday to you. And wait, there's another shout out. Oh, my cousin Renee. Yes. My cousin Renee and hubby are celebrating their anniversary today. Phone lines are ringing. I'll be right back with that. Good morning, Magic 102.7.
1: And good morning to you, Nikita, and blessings to you and the family.
0: Blessings to
1: I
0: you,
1: hope
0: too.
1: All is going well.
0: Nurse Sheila Chin.
1: How are you feeling today?
0: I'm feeling better. I'm good. I'm good today. Thank you for asking. I appreciate that. Thank you.
1: Yes, I'm just hearing you saying about Beverly. I did hear you mention it a few days back. I don't know the many years, but I'm just saying congratulations to her today on this anniversary of Magic 102.7.
0: Thank you.
1: I just want to say something here.
0: No, please.
1: For the voice you have been, faithful in God's care. On this Christian airway, you have sown with grace, share Jesus' love. In that very place. No one knows your journey, the road you had to climb, the tears behind the microphone, the prayers over time. But God has seen each step, each night and day, and he's kept you all along the way. We thank God for your life, Beverly, to your yes to the call, for letting him use you to touch one another. And now, dear Beverly, in his tender care, we certainly look forward to your return to find you still there. May God continue to keep you strong and true, for no one knows your journey, but God knows you. God bless, and I will continue to pray for you, Beverly. God bless and keep you. And may I just shout out to the family as well for all their support. Thank you so much, Nikita.
0: Thank you.
1: For all that you do.
0: Praise the Lord. And God be the glory. Yeah.
1: Thank you so much. God bless Bermuda, and do take care.
0: Love you to life, and see you later. That was a beautiful poem you did, Nurse Sheila Chin. Thank you. So again, happy magical anniversary. Happy Magic 102.7 work anniversary going out to Nurse Beverly Howell. So we had Sister Levette call in. We had Nurse Sheila Chin call in. And so, yeah, we're taking more calls. Certainly are. Whether it's for Nurse Beverly Howell or others, we're certainly doing that now. Now I got to give you guys my scripture of the day. Oh, I was shouting out to my cousin Renee. Renee and Patrick. Yeah, Patrick Rock celebrating their anniversary. Happy anniversary, cousin. Oh my goodness. And you know what? Let me give you my scripture of the day and then I'll come back. Because I can get way ahead of myself, get all excited and be like, Nikita, you forgot something. All right, here we go. John 3:16. Oh, simple. You guys know it. For God so loved the world that he gave his only begotten son, that whosoever believeth in him shall not perish, but have everlasting life. My goodness, can you remember when you first memorized that? Like, it was like it was imperative that if you don't know any other scripture, you got to know that one, right? But what happened is that RRCF, where we're praying for the month of August and praying daily during the month of August, whereas normally we collectively come together on a Wednesday and do our prayers that way. And so I wrote here, join RRCF as we pray for salvation, deliverance, and discipleship over our family and our friends. In Jesus' name, amen. So this is what we're praying over them. To God be the glory that they believe. Yep, that they believe. Whoever so ever believes in him shall not perish, but have everlasting life. That's it. Believe, family. Yeah? All right, good. Elder Judith Stubble, shouting out to you. Just saw your post on Facebook. She says, God can change any situation in an instant. No matter how dark or hopeless your situation seems, nothing is too difficult for him. And I told her, thank you. I needed to see that and I needed to read that. Nothing is too hopeless for God. Also, you guys, I've got to get read Sister Vanita. Sister Vanita, hold on. Let me get her scripture. For this week. I like to read that because she has blessed us with her calendar. So I like to read her scripture for the week. And for this week is Psalm 37:1, which says, "Fret not thyself because of evildoers." Wow. "Neither be thou envious against the workers of iniquity." So again, family, don't just think the grass is greener on the other side, especially you'd be like, "But I know they're doing evil, but God, they're still reaping, you know?" And right? And God's like, "Uh-uh, do fret not." I tell you, God always tells us what to do. "Fret not thyself because of evildoers, neither be thou envious." No envious in us, family. What God, know that what God's got for you is for you. And he already told us that no good thing will he withhold from those of us who walk uprightly and are called according to his purpose. And he's told us our ladder shall be greater. I'm holding on to God's promises. I'm continuing to hold on to God's promises. So again, Psalm 37:1 says, "Fret not thyself because of evildoers, neither be thou envious against the workers of iniquity." Don't do it. God told you not to do it, then don't do it, okay? I'm listening to God. Good morning, Magic 102.7.
2: Good morning, darling.
0: Leonie!
2: Can you take me off the air real quick? Because I'm at work. I need to tell you something real quick.
0: Okay, Leonie, I'll put you on hold. But she says I can't. Leonie does not understand. Well, you know what? I'll just do this once, and I'll be right back, family. His last call with Believers. I had that song lined up.
3: Come on, everybody, put your hands together right in. Come on.

That's right. Believers, we believe in you. Our fifth Sunday worship assembly is coming up. Oh, I'm looking forward to seeing you guys again. So Sunday, August the 30th, we're going to be in the east end of the island. So it's going to be basically our east end worship assembly, because we do the east end worship assembly. We did the central worship assembly now. And then we're after that, the west end worship assembly is going to be on November the 29th. So save that date, okay? But this August 30th, East End Worship Assembly, where we're going to be at. Marsden Field. Yes, yes, yes. And I did get some emails back already. And unfortunately, our family from St. Patrick's are not going to be able to join us because they'll be traveling during that time. Shouting out to Father Vivian Nuera. But Pastor Brandon Smith from Marsden, he's going to be there and he's going to see if he could get his dance ministry to minister as well. So shouting out to our family at Marsden. And I'm just waiting to hear back from the rest that I've sent it out to. Okay, but St. Philip said they received it. They'll get back to me. Thank you, Pastor Kent Bascom. RCF, they've confirmed they've received it. So RCF's going to get back to me as well. So excited about it. So I've sent those emails out to our churches in Smith Parish. I kind of like, you know, when we go to the East End, you know, I know we have the different parishes, of course, but I wanted to start off with Smith's and then the next time, you know, get them to kind of host it. And then Hamilton Parish would host it next. And then St. David's will host it. Then St. George's will host it. So we're going to try and do it like that. Yeah. All right. I'm like, God, whatever you do, you work it out. We just want to come together, giving you all honor, all glory, and all praise. We just want to bring the whole island together to do that for 2 hours, family, 3 p.m. to 5 p.m. So please put that in your calendar. Spread the word. Let's come together, family. All right. All right. Because when the prayer and the praises go up, what happens? The blessing comes down. It's 10:46, family, here in the worship room. Phone lines are open, 297-1027 or 1-888-257-9086. I've got a Aware Worship with Trust in God coming up next, and we're going to be right back after that. And then, of course, I have to tell you about my former charity of the month, because I still need your help. Yes, I do. So keep it here. It's magic.

0: I trust in God, you trust in God, we trust in God, because what? He will never fail, family. You got that right? All right, good. All right, so I got another shout out. Trey Simmons is celebrating his birthday today. That's coming from the Satin Dolls, Mickey, Nikita, and Jeri, and Rosette. No, your mom, of course. So happy birthday going out to Trey Simmons, who's celebrating his birthday today. Adding that to the list, of course, which, of course, has Country Bob on it, celebrating his 81st birthday today. Happy Magic 102.7 work anniversary to Nurse Beverly Howell, and happy anniversary to my cousin Renee and hubby Patrick Rock, celebrating their anniversary today. You got it? All right, good. Phone lines open, and 297-1027 or 1-888-257-9086. So yours truly participated in the dare last month. I dared to be a ghetto fabulous town crier. Oh, was I ghetto fabulous for sure. And so I was asking 150 people, because I had to raise $1,500, to just donate $10. Now, we cannot go online to GPass anymore. That cutoff date has passed. But I still want to reach my mark. So I'm still asking for your help. So it would be truly appreciated. And so I want to say thank you to those that already went online. Thank you, Sister Delma, Sister Janice, and Brother Charles Virgils. Thank you, Kaylin. Thank you, Raya. Thank you, Rosette. Thank you, Tammy. Thank you, Donna. Thank you, Hero Everson. Thank you, LaWayne Woolridge. Thank you, Nurse Sheila Chin. And Robin, you made it. Robin Hartford. Robin, thank you so much. I don't know how you made it over there, but you made it. I appreciate you. And then, of course, I'm shouting out to those of you that saw me in person, or had someone see me in person and gave me your pledge. Pamela, Aunt Merle, Valerie Rose, Wilhelmina, Faria, my Somerset friends. That was at the, excuse me, the Bethel concert. Sister Pat, Sister L, Brother Myron, Aunt Angie. I did say Nurse Sheila Chin already, right? Did I say her twice? I think I did. Yeah, okay. Sister Caroline, got my Joanne, thank you. Sister Keynes, Miss Linda, thank you. Dwayne, thank you. Rochelle, thank you, thank you, thank you, thank you, thank you. I was trying to, so I am now, we have so far raised $612. So I am short $888. So, but don't panic. I'm just going to reach my goal slowly but surely. So if you still want to donate your $10, I will take it. Spread the word. And what you can do now is simply contact, either go to Big Brothers Big Sisters. They're on the third floor of the Bermuda Anna Arcade. You can go there and make your donation that way. Or if you want to give them a call at 232-2802, 232-2802, you could do it that way as well. Otherwise than that, Nikita's still carrying around her pledge sheet. I am reaching my goal, okay? So I'm carrying around my pledge sheet. So I just want to say thank you in advance for those that have already donated. And for those that's going to donate, I just want to say thank you so much. I appreciate you guys for helping me to reach my goal of $1,500, okay? All right. Phone lines are open. You guys are good. Then you know what? When we come to this point and we got just a couple of more minutes left, you know, I like to go back to one of our songs that we used to play all the time. One of the songs during the 10 o'clock hour. And let me see. Sister Felicity? Yes. Wait. It's turning it around for me. But that's not the Eniche, right? How do you... E-N-E... I thought I had it right. Okay. I thought I had it right. I thought I was like, yes, I got it. Turn it around for me. All right, well, we're going to have to come back. After these messages, I'll have it. We'll be right back. It's magic.
1: The weather fever flying all around you. You're going to help us fight the bite.
2: Back in the 1940s, we had dengue fever in Bermuda. But everybody worked together to fight the bite from mosquitoes and made it go away. Now we need to do it again. Empty all water containers around your house or workplace so the mosquitoes have nowhere to breed. Do your part. Fight the bite.
3: Everyone must fight the bite.
0: Guess what? I found it. Dr. Paul Eneche. I got it. Turn it around. Keep it here. We'll be right back. It's magic.

0: All right, family, I know I see what time it is. It's 2 minutes after 11. We got to go hurry up and get into the 11 o'clock book club hour. Got a couple of messages coming up for you. And then guess what? As soon as we open up that hour, we're going to get to your medleys. I'm excited. Keep it here. We'll be right back. It's magic.
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4: All right, family, we are here, and all I want to say is thank you. Thank you to each and every one of you that went and purchased the book of the month, Rays of Hope, The Story of Agnes Mae Robinson and the Sunshine League by Carol D. Hill. You sold them all out. They were all, yep, all that was left. You guys got them good because they were going to be destroyed. When they have books for so long, that's what unfortunately has to happen with, you know, some of the items when they have them for so long. And so I'm so glad. Thank you, God. That he had us get that book. So I've got my copy of that book. My goodness, you've got your copy. Praise the Lord. And it's our history. It's our Bermudian history. Not that I have a big library, but my husband's like, that was supposed to be, you know, where we sit and, you know, we use the computer and stuff. I was like, oh, all my books are there. They are the books and the games, you know, the board games and things like that. I know. He was like, that's not what that was supposed to be. Maybe we could share it. I think I'm going to work out where we could share that space. Absolutely. Anyway, so you guys got the book of the month. And again, thank you, thank you, thank you, thank you, thank you. I'll read a little excerpt for you guys a little later on in this hour, of course. Also want to remind you that the Big Bowtie Book Club, their book for the month of August is The Women by Kristen Hannah. And for more information, you can email libraryevents@gov.bm or call 295-2905 for those that want to join their book club. Praying Women of Worth, they will resume in September. They will continue with the book When God Speaks by Joshua Giles. For more information, you can call 538-1488 to learn more about that book club, okay? All right, family, guess what? We finally, it's been like a minute, huh? Yeah, it's been a minute. All right, good. But I still have, yeah, oof, this page is almost full. All right, so we've got Thank You For It All by Marvin Sapp. I believe that was Queen Bee's song request. All right, so I've got it here. We've got Grace of God by Sherry Jones Moffitt. And after that, we've got Happy. Okay, and then after that, we've got Grateful. We've got You That I Trust and Not My Will. And yeah, we've got some songs, okay, that we've got to get to. So keep it here and we'll be right back. It's Magic 102.7 Book Club Hour brought to you by Brown & Company. Let me let you know that they're on Queen Street, Reed Street, and Front Street. And guess what? I took advantage of that sale yesterday, not on purpose. Not on purpose like that, because I knew about it, right? Because yeah, I've got a budget. But my son was like, when he had stayed in Australia, he had to get them some t-shirts. And I'm like, and he's got a friend going to Australia today. And so he's like, Mom, we got to get them. I'm like, okay. And then when I was like 40% off, I said, God knew. God knew. Anyway, here's Marvin Sapp with Thank You For It All.

0: 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Hallelujah.
1: 11:22 here at the Book Club Hour, brought to you by my wonderful sponsors, Brown & Co. Before I get to the book of the month, I want to remind you that that fella from the Daily Hour, you know him, Jamel Hartman, he's got a new book out. It's called The Journey Within, Affirmations and Quotes, which, of course, is available at Brown & Co. And we had the pleasure of having him here in the studio to tell us about his book. You guys also want to remind you of the various departments at Brown & Co. You've got the Bookmark Department, which also has the lovely Glazed Cafe. You've got Hallmark. You've got shoe case, lots of shoes and travel accessories. You've got the lifestyle department. You've got tourism. I was there yesterday. You need those Bermuda t-shirts. And then you've got Front Street. You've got home and wellness as well, all located at Brown & Co., the place where you can expect the unexpected. Now let's get to it. For those of you that have the book, if you are already in Chapter 8, and there's something in particular you would like to share about Chapter 8 or anything from the book, please feel free to do that. That's why we've got the Book Club Hour, okay? Book of the Month is Rays of Hope, the story of Agnes Mae Robinson and the Sunshine League. And being we were in the month of August, and you know, that's when the day nursery had first opened up, August 19th, back in 1929. The day nursery

0: But it was an unofficial opening. The actual opening, I believe, took place later that year in October. I believe the date was October. Yeah, October 7th, 1929, which was the official opening. But because, you know, society wasn't really ready for a day nursery, because they would, like, sometimes, unfortunately, leave the children home by themselves, or have a grandparent or have a neighbor or family member watch them, their services wasn't used as much as they thought would be. And so they had to temporarily close. But not only that, they also had to do a night service, because one of the women that used to use the services originally, she was like, look, my hours have changed at work. They found single mothers that really needed help, and they had to be the breadwinners, because for whatever reason, there's no dad in the picture. So, you know, some of the... she started to use the night service, but unfortunately, there was one time when the nursery had to close. Both the night, the day nursery and night accommodations had to close. And so I wanted to read the part where it closed, but I wanted to read the part where it reopened as well. It says, the nursery reopened today, having been closed since the 12th of July, 1930. There seems to be a demand, so the league has decided to resume its work in caring for children whose mothers are obliged to work. It has also undertaken to care for them at night on a month's trial. And then I'm going to go where they had to close. It was working. And then, unfortunately, it says the Sunshine League had a rocky road to travel before the children's home and day nursery was established as a thriving institution. And I wanted to take this time to remind us that, you know, God would give us an assignment, I'll say, to do. And sometimes things don't appear as you thought it would. And sometimes it's like, okay, it feels like I'm walking this road alone. But eventually, you know, when we don't give up, when we don't quit, God will truly show the fruits of our labor. But it's not an easy road, family. It's not. And sometimes we do have to go that journey alone. But I just want to encourage you, because, again, the Sunshine League had a rocky road to travel before the children's home and day nursery was established as a thriving institution. You will thrive. What we say, God says, if we faint not, we'll reap if we faint not. Don't faint, family. I want to encourage you, don't faint. What God has given you, go for it. These women, they saw the need, and it was a rocky road, and they still kept to it, family. They didn't faint not. They felt like it for sure. They did not faint. And, you know, one day I do want to have maybe, for those that did use the services of Sunshine League, that's something I certainly want to start doing, is bringing some of those in, and even maybe, you know, one of the former matrons of, or the, back then they called them matrons, but one of the former heads of the Sunshine League would have them, would like to have them come in as well. But those that certainly use the services would definitely have to have them come in to tell us about their experiences there. So as I was reading through, it was established, a rocky road before they were established as a thriving institution. It says the night service terminated October the 8th, 1930, less than 3 months after opening because of insufficient numbers. 9 days later, the day nursery had to close for the second time, as there were not enough children to necessitate it being kept open, but reopened on December the 5th, 1930. So just encouraging you that our roads will sometime be rocky, but as we say in Bermudian terms, stick to the wicket and the runs will come. Or as God saying, faint not. Well, you will reap if we faint not. Okay. All right. Phone lines are open. 297-1027. Before I get to your next medley of the day, I'm excited. I get to, you know, get through some of your medleys, because my list is long, family. But I appreciate that you guys give me your songs. I really, really, really appreciate it. Now, we've got to do something, because there's two grateful songs. You know, one by Hezekiah Walker, the other by Elevation Worship. So when you say grateful, I just need to know which one. So I might have to go ahead and play both grateful right about now. And that, and then after that, we've got the Rance Allen Group with You That I Trust. Yeah. All right. We'll get there. Okay. Wait. Phone lines are ringing. Good morning, Magic 102.7.
1: Good morning, my girlfriend.
0: Wait,
1: how
0: wait.
1: How are you this
0: Bubbly
1: morning?
0: Bubbly Belinda. Oh, my goodness. It's been a minute.
1: It's been too long, huh? Well, we're seeing each other, but I haven't called in.
0: Oh, it's good to hear
1: how
0: your voice.
1: You?
0: I'm blessed. I am absolutely blessed. I'm excited about what God's doing, yes. And I'm trusting
1: Amen.
0: Him on this
1: First,
0: journey.
1: Let me say, because it's been a while.
0: Okay.
1: Congratulations to your son.
0: Thank you.
1: I'm so excited for them.
0: Thank you.
1: I'm praying for them that, you know, God will be with them. He's always with them.
0: Praise the Lord.
1: And that they would have a good school year coming up.
0: Thank you. I appreciate that.
1: And you and your hubby get to, but you'd have your little grandson, but you two would be beaching together. How about that?
0: Amen.
1: Anyway, the second thing would be, Clarissa celebrated her 65th birthday on Monday.
0: Who was that?
1: Sister Clarinda.
0: Oh, Clarinda, okay. Happy belated
1: and
0: to Clarinda.
1: I wanted to wish her happy belated birthday.
0: All right. Sister Clarinda, happy belated birthday. It's on the
1: From
0: list.
1: Her family.
0: Mm-hmm.
1: We love you, Clarinda. We appreciate you.
0: Mm.
1: And we want nothing but the best for you. Enjoy your senior years, although you only look like you're 30. Anyway, and you act like you're 30 or younger.
0: I love it.
1: So part, you're like your mama girl. And she likes the song Whitley Phipps.
0: Whitley Phipps,
1: Which, Have No Fear.
0: Have No Fear. Okay, I added to my list. Okay, Whitley
1: and
0: Phipps,
1: how's your
0: Have No Fear. My mom's good, thank you. Yes, I talked to her yesterday.
1: Her for a while.
0: Yep, well, she's still diva in a positive
1: I'm telling
0: note.
1: You, girl,
0: hello? You know, girl.
1: We're going to rub off one day and say we can be like them. How about that?
0: Yeah. How about it?
1: So I'm going to read a little while I'm on the phone because it might be a while.
0: Okay.
1: I'll read a little devotion. It says, The Magnificence of God.
0: Okay.
1: Rescue us every time we face tribulation and set us free from evil.
0: Mm.
1: For you are the King who rules with power and glory forever. Mm. Amen. Mm. Now, this is Matthew 6:13, TPT.
0: Mm-hmm.
1: I'm not too sure what Bible that is, the TPT, but that's what it says.
0: Okay.
1: Start your day by acknowledging the magnificence of God.
0: Hallelujah.
1: Meditate on the goodness you have seen from Him in your life and in the lives of those you love.
0: Mm.
1: Let God know how much you appreciate His unwavering compassion. Recognize the Lord's sovereignty. Show gratitude for the way He has equipped you to navigate the ups and downs of life. And thank God for His unmatched power and glory, and how He blesses you through them.
0: Praise the Lord.
1: This act of worship sets your heart right. It reminds you of His awesomeness, of all the times He's followed through.
0: Mm.
1: So when the trials and tribulations come throughout the day, you're already bathed in His truth.
0: Jesus.
1: You trust God for a rescue, and the enemy's plan to harm you will fall short. God, I love to think back to the ways you have saved me and restored me. You are indeed magnificent.
0: Yes, you are.
1: I trust you to rescue me from every evil, every time, in Jesus' name.
0: In Jesus' name. Amen.
1: I love you, sister.
0: I love you too, sister.
1: You have a blessed day.
0: You too. God bless.
1: Okay, hon.
0: All right. Love you to life and see you later. And again, happy belated birthday to Sister Clarinda. Hope you had a wonderful, wonderful birthday for sure. All right, family. Getting to your song request list. So again, I'm going to play Grateful. I'm going to play both Grateful. So one is Grateful. One is God, I'm Just Grateful. So I need you guys to let me know either Grateful by Hezekiah Walker or Grateful by Elevation Worship, or just say God, I'm Just Grateful to differentiate between the two. Because I just wrote Grateful down and I'm like, is it that Grateful or is it that Grateful? So we've got two Gratefuls coming up. And then the third song will be You That I Trust by the Rance Allen Group. Okay, keep it here. We'll be right back. It's the Book Club Hour being brought to you by my wonderful sponsors, Brown and Co. Make sure you certainly go ahead and check them out. All right, Book of the Month, I do apologize, all sold out at Brown and Co. Okay, so you just wait till September and I'll give you the next Book of the Month. Okay, and you just got to get it right away when I tell you. Okay, all right, keep it here. It's magic.

0: This time I want y'all to help us do it. Lift your hands in this atmosphere and say, I am grateful.
1: Things that you have done.
0: Look at him and tell him, yes.

0: somebody in this room. And there may be people listening at home. I want to talk to you for a second. And just let you know, that situation is too big for you.
1: Yeah, yeah.
0: You can't handle that. You know what you need to do? You need to turn it over to the Lord right now.

Wow, hallelujah. The Rance Allen Group, You That I Trust. See, that came out before we do our Trust in God, You That I Trust. Okay, featuring Paul Porter here in the worship room. Do what he says. He said, their situation is bigger than you. And let me tell you, I let go and I let God. You got that secret place in your house? You do? All right, if you don't, make sure you go ahead and set up that secret place in your house, okay? Hey, sometimes it's the bedroom. Sometimes it's the other room for me. You know, that secret place all through the house. No, but I have one special place, but it's all good, you know. Go ahead, you know, if you want to get on your knees and pray to God, go ahead. But let go and let God. The situation, like you said, is too big for you. So that's what God, you got it. That's why I play that song first thing in the morning. You think I'm playing for you? No, I'm playing it for me first. Reminding myself, and even, you know, starting off with Sister Loretta Adderley's song, Let Not Your Heart. Let not your heart be troubled, because he's the way, the truth, and the life. Yes, he most certainly is, man, oh man. And then, you know, coming with that spirit of thanksgiving, right? Great way to start off our morning here in the worship room on Magic 102.7. But we did your first medley. I'm excited. Great, both grateful. Grateful, Hezekiah Walker, and God, I'm Just Grateful. Elevation Worship, of course. So now you guys, whenever you ask me for grateful, just differentiate between which one it is, okay? If not, I may have to just play both of them. And then, of course, we just finished with You That I Trust by the Rance Allen Group. It's a book club hour being brought to you by my wonderful sponsors, Brown & Co. And I'm so glad I paid attention yesterday when I went there, because I saw one of the attendants there, and she was telling the woman, well, look, 40% off store-wide is just for today. 3:30 p.m. to 5 p.m. But she said when you come back tomorrow, though, there's 40% off. Not store-wide, though. It's only in the Queen Street area, certain items. And then they've got different summer savings in various departments of Brown & Co. that they've got going on now. And I'm going to see. Go ahead. 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This was in certain areas of Brown & Co. You got it? All right, good family. It's 11:50 here in the worship room on Magic 102.7. May not be able to get to you the full next medley, but I will start off with Not My Will. I pray that this is the correct Not My Will. This is Not My Will by the Grace Thrillers. I pray this is the right one, all right? So we've got Not My Will by the Grace Thrillers, and then we've got lined up next, Brent Wilson wanted the last song on his CD, which is Pepper Sauce Jam. So we'll see if we can get to those two before we come back and officially close out the worship room here on Magic 102.7. Again, Book Club Hour being brought to you by my wonderful sponsors, Brown & Co. Keep it there. We'll be right back.

0: All right, family, it is 12 o'clock, so let's officially get out of the 11 o'clock book club hour that has been brought to you by my wonderful sponsors, Brown & Co. They are located on Queen Street, Front Street, and Reed Street. Make sure you check them out. Also want to shout out to Dr. Quincy Burgess. His book is there, Bermuda Beekeeper Calendar, Michael Leslie Robinson, Vintage Reflections, and Anthony Mahabir, Shadows in the Trade Winds. Also want to remind you of Brown & Co. gift card. 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Sunday, 12 noon to 5 p.m. Glaze Cafe is there and open daily except Sundays from 8:30 a.m. to 4 p.m. The number to call Brown & Co. is 279-5442. Again, that number is 279-5442. Got it? All right, good. Coming up next, the 12 o'clock hour being brought to you by my other wonderful sponsors, The Annex Toys, directly across from Brown & Co. Enter into the Phoenix Center, veer to the right, take the escalators downstairs, and guess what? You are there. All right. What we got going on? Oh, my goodness. Ron Canole. Hey, someone just celebrated their birthday. They wanted a little Ron Canole. Thank goodness. Thank God he knew about that I wasn't going to be able to do it on Tuesday. So I did it actually on Monday. So good. We did it on Monday for our brother Virgil, Charles Virgil, of course. And guess what? We got Ron Canole back again. And then after that, you're going to have the news with Media Maya, the weather with Johnny Storm, and I'll be back after that with the inspirational song of the month. I'll also check out my email. So if you need to email me now, please do that. 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All right, family, keep it here. We'll be right back. 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

We're gonna tear that devil's kingdom down. What he said was his. Church, it's been ours all along. Tonight,

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Now we know that the Lord Jesus Christ has won the ultimate victory at Calvary. We know that, don't we?

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6: 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And I'm Maya Palacio. Bermuda has now lost 11 people on its roads in just over 7 months, matching the total number of road deaths recorded throughout all of 2025. The latest victim was a motorcycle rider seriously injured in a single vehicle crash near Church Road and South Road in Southampton on Saturday, July 25th. He was found lying in the roadway and taken to hospital, but sadly died from his injuries on Saturday, August 1st. The death came less than a week after 45-year-old Michael De Silva was killed following a separate motorcycle collision in Sands. Every road death recorded in Bermuda so far this year has involved someone riding or traveling on a motorcycle or cycle. The growing loss of life is also renewing attention on the Road Safety and Penalties Amendment Bill, introduced by Shadow National Security Minister Gerrion Richardson. The proposed law would allow roadside sobriety checkpoints without advance public notice and substantially increase penalties, disqualification periods, and demerit points for road offenses. The bill was expected to be debated on Friday, July 17th, but was carried over after the government argued it could create additional public expense. It has not been defeated or withdrawn and remains before Parliament. As that political debate continues, another family is now facing an unimaginable loss, and Bermuda is once again being confronted with the human cost of its road safety crisis. Moreover, Bermuda, a family still grieves as it's been 9 years since the murder of Jacoby Smith, and police are again appealing to anyone who knows what happened to come forward. Mr. Smith was fatally stabbed following an altercation at the West End Sailboat Club in Sands at about 7:15 p.m. on Saturday, July 29, 2017. A wake for Jakari Francis was taking place at the club at the time. Investigators want to hear from anyone who was at the club or nearby, as well as anyone with information about Mr. Smith's movements before the incident. Acting Detective Chief Inspector Nigel Barker says police believe people in the community know who was responsible, and even a detail that appeared insignificant could help bring long-awaited justice and closure to Mr. Smith's family. Information can be given directly to police or anonymously through Crime Stoppers. Now to highlight some positive community news and the future. 15 Bermuda students are returning home with new leadership skills and a mission to help their peers aim a little bit higher. Students from the Barclay Institute and Cedarbridge Academy joined more than 100 young people at a four-day peer-forward leadership workshop at Virginia Commonwealth University. The program trains students to encourage their classmates to pursue college, career opportunities, and personal success through positive peer influence. The workshop also marked 5 years of partnership between Peer Forward and Bermuda's Mirrors program. The students will now take what they learned back into their schools for the new academic year. And closing out in your sports, Connor White broke new ground for Bermuda as the island's first track cyclist at the Commonwealth Games. White finished 18th in the individual pursuit before qualifying for the 40-kilometer point race final with a strong sprint at the end of his heat. He went on to complete the demanding final and placed 16th against an Olympic-caliber field. Having only taken up track racing about 11 months ago, White leaves the Games with more than a historic first. He has now given Bermuda a starting point to the discipline. And that is your Inter-Island Communications News Brief. 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I'm Maya Palacio. Please remember to buckle your helmets and drive safely, Bermuda.
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8: This weather update is brought to you by All Shores.
9: Yeah, good morning. I'm meteorologist Johnny Storm here in the Hurricane Weather Center. Very light easterly winds early today, and looking at Bermuda Weather Service radar, all is dry and quiet now. Satellite loop currently depicting a rather quiet western and central Atlantic high pressure system is located nearly on top of Bermuda. It's strong and it's not moving very much all the way through Monday, meaning very good boating weather. We have very little wind, calming seas, maybe a stray shower, and otherwise partly sunny skies prevailing. By Tuesday, though, the high center dissipates, and a new high pressure center, weaker and further out to our east, evolves. This is ahead of a cold front. A front which is coming off the east coast of the U.S. on Tuesday, it will then move on eastward very, very slowly towards us and provide us with day after day after day of cloudy, breezy, showery, thunder showery weather from next Wednesday, Thursday, Friday, Saturday, and on and on. So enjoy the good weather now. Tropics still quiet. Nothing in the tropics worth worrying about. These bubbles of moisture as they come off of Africa, even though sometimes moderately strong, get eaten up by all the dry, dusty air from the Sahara Desert of Africa, also coming off the west coast of Africa into the Atlantic. And as a result, they really don't amount to much. There's one wave now just leaving Africa at 19 west longitude. It's forecast by computer models to track on westward towards Venezuela by next Wednesday, and then just simply falls apart. So once again, nothing brewing in the Atlantic Gulf of Mexico, Caribbean Sea for the next 2 weeks. Locally here in Bermuda, partly sunny through Monday. We're looking for a stray shower at most, and with the daytime highs each and every day at 87 Fahrenheit, 31 Celsius, the lows every night, 79 Fahrenheit, 26 Celsius on light easterly winds.
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Our inspirational song for the month of July, but we're taking it into August for another week. Yes, Sister Caroline. Anyway, you guys, I just want to let you know that this hour is being brought to you by my wonderful sponsors, the Annex Toys. They're located on the lower level of the Phoenix Center. And they've got lots and lots of Lilos, various colors. They've got the air pump to blow them up. They've got a paddle board and paddles. They've got blow-up pools as well. They've got armbands, swim masks, goggles, pool noodles, bouncy castles, ball pits, and yeah, so much more. So go ahead and check out my wonderful sponsors, okay? All right, good. Wanted to share that with you. Also want to remind you that they are the winners of the Family Favorites Award for the best toy shop. Please go ahead and check them out. You guys, I'm going to line up Firm Foundation because I think we got enough time in this 12 o'clock hour to play another one of our former inspirational song of the month, Firm Foundation. So I'm going to go ahead and line that up. Also right now, I want to go ahead and, remind you. Oh, you know what? I'll check that just before I check out my Facebook page, because it was something else that the Annex Toys put up that they want you to know. But letting you know, they've got lots of dolls. They've got action figures, puzzles, games, arts and crafts, character headphones and AirPods. They've got Hot Wheels. They've got Play-Doh and all of that. You remember Play-Doh's just got a distinctive smell to it? You remember playing with Play-Doh and you was like, oh, like, that just came to me just now when I'm thinking of Play-Doh. Anyway, you guys, let me go ahead and look at my notes. Hi, Sister Hattie Ann. Hope you are having a good day today. Her scripture for today, okay, is Jeremiah 18:11, which says, make your ways and your doings good. Make your ways and your doings good. All right, let's do that, family, all right? So did my notes, all right? Oh, I was supposed to do my notes afterwards, Nikita. You're doing everything all in a different way. Hey, Rochelle De Silva, how are you? Okay, she wasn't able to get the book of the month. As soon as I'm finished mine, she was like, Nikita, they were all sold out when she went to go get the book of the month. She says, I want to get it, but it's sold out. All right. So I have to pass mine on to you when I'm finished. Okay. No problem whatsoever. All right, you guys. She says, please let Beverly know. We send our congratulations to her on her magic anniversary, Magic 102.7 work anniversary. And we miss her. From John and Rochelle, we can't wait to hear her again on Magic 102.7. Thank you so much. Rochelle, appreciate you. Thank you so much, Rochelle, for your donation as well. I appreciate you for Big Brothers Big Sisters. Thank you. Now, I know there's one other thing I wanted to tell you at the Annex Toys. They've got the Bermuda trivia game called Shoe by Bermuda. S-H-O-O-B-I-E exclamation point. Shoe by Bermuda. Okay. And they even had, it even has the original version, and then it's got the summer edition as well. The Bermuda Unspeakable Words Guessing Game, available where? At the Annex Toys. So again, Shoe by Bermuda is available at the Annex Toys. Now, let me go ahead and check out my Facebook messages. Hey, Brother Ronald, hope you're having a good day. Hey, family. Tell me, call him family. Hey, family, hope you're having a good day today. And so for us, he's got Ecclesiastes 6:7-12, the New International Version, which says, everyone's toil is for their mouth, yet their appetite is never satisfied. What advantage have the wise over fools? What do the poor gain by knowing how to conduct themselves before others? Better what the eye sees than the roving of the appetite. This, too, is meaningless, a chasing after the wind. Whatever exists has already been named, and what humanly is has been known. No one can contend with someone who is stronger. The more the words, the less the meaning. And how does that profit anyone? And verse 12, for who knows what is good for a person in life? During the few and meaningless days they pass through like a shadow. Who can tell them what will happen under the sun after they are gone? Yeah, who can tell? I was having a conversation with someone. They was like, Nikita, this is what I want for my funeral. This. And I said, you're going to be gone. Don't tell me what you want for your funeral unless you wrote it down in your will or something like that. Nikita, don't tell me. You better write it down somewhere, because I'm going to do what I want to do now.
Because people going to do what they want to do, right? Unless you specifically write it down. Are you right? You guys got to. Otherwise than that, hey, you're not here. The show must go on, and it will go on without you. It most certainly will. All right, family. I checked out my Facebook messages. I checked out my email, Facebook message, back to my notes. We did Sister Hattie Ann, so let me go ahead and head to my WhatsApp and see what Brother Alan Ferbert has in store for us. And oh my goodness, I just had an itch on the bottom of my foot. Don't mind me, okay? All right. You like Nikita? Really? Okay. All right. My mom says, give a birthday shout out to Jennifer O'Hara from her good friend Mona Lisa. Okay. So happy birthday, Jennifer and O'Hara. Hope you're having a wonderful birthday today. Trey Simmons is celebrating. Happy anniversary to my cousin Renee and Patrick Rock. Happy Magic 102.7 FM anniversary to Nurse Beverly Howell. And Country Bob, happy 81st birthday to you. Okay, we got it. All right, you know I have to do my mom first. Y'all, you know I have to do my mom first. No. All right, Brother Alan Granville Ferbert, let me go ahead and get to you. And she's got the nerve to still be typing. Like, I already put you before everybody else. She's got the nerve. Oh, O'Mara. You put O'Hara, see? O'Mara. You put H-A-R-A instead of M-A-R-A. All right, so, oh. Thank Jennifer O'Mara. Happy, happy birthday to you. I got it right now. My mom had me all loud and wrong. It's all good. It is all good. Okay, so who am I looking up now? Oh, Brother Alan Granville Ferbert. All right, here we go. He says, oh, happy work anniversary to Beverly Howell. Thank you for sharing that. We appreciate you. All right, he's got Hebrews 3:13-15 for us today. It says, you must warn each other every day while it is still today. Oh, she said her excuse is she didn't have her glasses on. I know the feeling. Anyway, Hebrews 3:13-15. You must warn each other every day while it is still today, so that none of you will be deceived by sin and hardened against God. For if we are faithful to the end, trusting God just as firmly as when we first believe, we will share in all that belongs to Christ. While it is said, today, if you will hear his voice, do not harden your hearts as in the rebellion. Rebellion against God does not get you in heaven, family, and I want that to be your final destination. I do. Let it go. Let go and let God. God will soften your heart. God can do it all. God is totally in the transformation business, family. Yeah? Yeah, he is. So with that said, listen, you're like, Nikita, my heart's been hardened. I've been bitter. I've been... Actually, you know what? I'm going to... Just before I do that, I'm going to do one thing I want to share with you guys. It's this Facebook page I follow. It's called Ballers and God. And I wanted to share with you... Oh, here it is. Michael Antonio. I'm not sure the team he plays for. But he said, it writes here, Michael Antonio admitted he wanted the owners to feel the same pain he felt through relegation. But he said the Bible taught him not to hold grudges, so he chose to let go. That's the power of God's word. It doesn't change what we know. It changes how we respond. Forgiveness isn't easy, but it's freedom. When we release bitterness, we make room for God's peace. Get rid of all bitterness, forgiving each other just as in Christ God forgave you. Ephesians 4:31-32. And if you're like this baller, this footballer, and you're like, you want others to feel the same pain you went through, that's just holding on to unforgiveness. That's holding on to grudges. That's holding on to bitterness. And Jesus wants to set you free. So if you're ready to be set free, follow along with me. Just say, God, I accept that I've sinned. And your sin, unforgiveness, your sin, bitterness, your sin, holding on to grudges. I accept that I've sinned.
and fallen short of your glory. I believe in my heart that Jesus Christ died upon the cross for my sins and was raised again. I now confess with my mouth that Jesus Christ is my Lord and Savior. So family, since you prayed that prayer, get on the road that leads to heaven with Brother Michael Antonio, and walk in forgiveness, walk in freedom. Find yourself a Bible-believing Holy Ghost place of worship where you can grow and grow and grow. And it's not a perfect journey. It's not an easy journey. I mean, you know, Michael Antonio saved himself, but it's like, I read the word and the word told me what to do. You know, the word never changes. We've just got to get, you know, spend that quality time with God so that he can transform us. Yeah? All right, good. So study the word. And he did study the word to show yourself approved unto God, not unto man, because that was a process for him. And for him to share that, to God be the glory. So yeah, just wanted to share that with you and welcome into the kingdom of God. There's no place I'd rather be, and there's certainly no place I'd rather you be. All right, now let's go ahead. Thank you, Brother Alan Granville Ferber. I'm going to read it again. You must warn each other every day while it is still today, so that none of you will be deceived by sin and hardened against God. For if we are faithful to the end, trusting God just as firmly as when we first believed, we will share in all that belongs to Christ. While it is said, today, if you will hear his voice, do not harden your hearts as in the rebellion, Hebrews 3:13 to 15. And again, happy work anniversary to Nurse Beverly Howell for Brother Alan Granville Ferber over there in Money Making Manhattan. All right, let's go ahead and see what Sister Nira Lynn has in store for us. Shout out to the Bermuda netball team. I know they're competing, and they've come up against some powerhouses, but they are holding their own. They are holding their own. So again, congratulations. Keep going. Keep fighting to the Bermuda National netball team. Go, go Bermuda. Go Bermuda. All right, Nira Lynn has for us today. Isaiah 60, verse 3. Nations will come to your light, and kings to the brightness of your dawn. Again, nations will come to your light, and kings to the brightness of your dawn. All right, now let's check out Sister Molly from the West. Hope you're having a good day today, Sister Molly. Played your song today. I think we got to your song, right? Oh, she's got a morning prayer for us. Let's pray. Heavenly Father, as we embark on a new day, we want to pray for everyone who reads this. We ask or listens to this. We ask for your blessings on them. We pray that you will comfort those who are afraid, lonely, and hurting today. Heal them. Let them feel your presence. Fill them with hope and give them peace. We ask that you would give strength today to all of your people around the world. Fill them with your wisdom, your divine wisdom to lead the life you would want them to lead. And we ask you for financial, physical, and spiritual blessings on them. May your perfect will be done in all of our lives today as the Holy Spirit continues to lead our way.

0: ready always to give an answer to every man that asketh you a reason of the hope that is in you with meekness and fear. This passage is encouragement to all believers to do good always and to remain fearless. As we face threats and terror, don't be afraid nor be troubled, but hold fast to your faith in God and the hope that is in Jesus Christ. The enemy, through fear, will attempt to distract us, to shift our focus away from our faith and create doubt. Hold fast! And finally, be prepared to give an account to anyone who asks of the blessed hope that you have in your faith in God and his Son Jesus Christ with gentleness and respect. Jesus said unto him, Thomas, because thou hast seen me, thou hast believed. Well, blessed are, and say, well, I put the well in it. Well, blessed are they that have not seen and yet have believed. John 20:29, the day belongs to you. And his song request says, be bold in sharing your faith. Let me just go write that down. Be bold in sharing your faith. Praise the Lord. This is Ready to Answer. All right. Got it. Good. All right. So I would check out my other WhatsApp that I seem to be coming through after we officially get into the 1 o'clock hour. Okay. So right now we're going to close out the 12 o'clock hour that has been brought to you by my wonderful sponsors, the Annex Toys. They have the Lego room, a party room, a huge wall of board games, birthday club registry as well. Their number is 279-5450. The hours are Monday to Saturday, 9 a.m. to 6 p.m. Sundays, 12 noon to 5 p.m. Family, go ahead and get all your lunchtime shout-outs ready. Whether it's a birthday, anniversary, congratulations, I love you. All the best. Keep up the great work. Condolences, job well done. Happy heavenly, in loving memory. Thank you. Welcome back home. Welcome to Bermuda. Safe travels and more. It's magic. We'll be right back.
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0: right, family, we're back here in the worship room on Magic 102.7. And man, oh man, what I want to tell you right about now, I got lots of people to add to the list. Well, someone definitely, Mark Berger Jennings. Happy, happy, happy birthday to you today. Hope you are having a good birthday. You remember he used to have the sports show on with Doc Brangman and Mr. Brown. I know they are absolutely missed. They are. Their show is missed. Mark Berger Jennings, happy, happy, happy, happy birthday to you today. All right, we already had Country Bob on our list. He's 81 today. Happy Magic 102.7 work anniversary to Nurse Beverly Howell. Happy anniversary to Renee and Patrick Rock celebrating today. Trey Simmons, happy birthday to you. Jennifer O'Mara, happy birthday to you. It's my little cousin Sajay. Sajay is celebrating today as well. Happy birthday to you. And is there anyone else I've got? Wait, Pastor Terrence Stubble, is his birthday today? Okay, Pastor Terrence Stubble, happy, happy birthday to you today. And, oh my gosh, Nicole Warren from Brown & Co. I got to send her a WhatsApp. She's celebrating her birthday today. And is today Jamaica's Independence Day on the 6th? So happy to all our family and friends from Jamaica. Happy Independence Day to you. Yeah, absolutely. All right, phone lines are ringing. Call back. I'll be right with you, okay? Call back. I will be right with you. And they're calling back. So here we go. Good afternoon, Magic 102.7.
1: Afternoon, Nikita. God, blessings to you today.
0: To you too, Sister Beulah.
1: It's a beautiful day to have a beautiful day.
0: It is. It
1: I'm
0: is.
1: Calling, mm-hmm. I'm calling for my friend Pauline DeShields. It's her birthday today.
0: Pauline DeShields. I'm adding Pauline DeShields to the list. Happy birthday, Pauline DeShields. Got her.
1: Thank you.
0: You're welcome. Thank you so much.
1: Take care.
0: You take care as well. Love you to life and see you later. And how's that Terry Lynn? Haven't heard from her in a minute, and I pray that all is well with her. WhatsApp, Robin Harford. She's like, Nikita, when you need something done. So I said, thank you for making it around to Big Brothers and Big Sisters to make your donation. She did. So I want to say thank you, thank you, thank you, thank you, thank you. Absolutely. And Mario Thompson, thank you so much. Mario has checked with Cleveland Cricket County, thank you, or Cleveland Cricket Club, appreciate you guys. The nursery and the small shop on the lower level, everyone's aware of us being there on August the 30th. Thank you, thank you, thank you, thank you. And of course, Pastor Brandon, I appreciate you guys very, very much. So he sent us a Thursday blessing. He says, here's a Thursday blessing, wishing you cute moments, cozy vibes, and one good laugh today. I laugh all day. I know, I do. Yes, and I will be sending out that flyer momentarily. We'll certainly be doing that, okay? Yeah, so I told him we'll have the flyer out by Monday, but I might even have it out before Monday. Thank you, thank you, thank you. All right, I shared that Ballers in God with you. I did. And thank you so much to Sister Lavette that called in from Connecticut, Nurse Sheila Chin, Leonie called in. Thank you, thank you, thank you. She wanted to give me a remedy for migraines, and thank you so much for it. I appreciate it. But yeah, if you guys ever need to call in, get a message to me, you can always call the back office at 297-1076 and leave the message there. It's all good. Or email me. Bubbly Belinda, thank you so much for calling in. And Sister Beulah, thank you for calling in as well. I appreciate you guys. Really, really do. I got a message from Brother Pete the other day as well when I was talking about how I went over to Cooper's Island. Oh, it was beautiful over there. Hold on, phone lines are ringing. Good afternoon, Magic 102.7.
2: Good morning. Good afternoon, Nikita.
0: Good afternoon, Gama. How are you, Gama Joanne? You all right?
2: I'm doing pretty good.
0: I'm glad to hear that. Bless.
2: And just remember, you walk in divine healing of God.
0: Amen. Thank you, Jesus.
2: And you're covered under the blood of Jesus Christ.
0: Amen. Amen.
2: And no weapon formed against you shall prosper.
0: Amen. Praise the Lord.
2: And I just want to wish Beverly Halls a happy... What is how many years?
0: I don't know how many years. I just had it on the calendar. I don't know how many years.
2: No, 20?
0: No, that was me, 19.
2: Okay. Well, just wish a happy anniversary.
0: Okay, thank you.
2: And speedy recovery.
0: Yes, praise the Lord.
2: Speedy recovery.
0: Amen.
2: And let her rest in Jesus.
0: Amen. You got that right. Praise the Lord.
2: God's got it.
0: Praise the Lord.
2: Amen. Right in the palm of her hand.
0: Amen.
2: Just let her continue looking unto Jesus. He's the author and finisher of her faith.
0: Yes, he is.
2: And we thank God for his word. Stand on his word. Live by his word.
0: Mm-hmm.
2: And to be encouraged one to the other.
0: Mm-hmm.
2: Okay, dear? Okay. Love you.
0: Love you to life, and I'll see you later. God bless you, too. God, my Joanne. Appreciate you. Okay, the phone lines are still ringing. Good afternoon, Magic 102.7.
3: Good afternoon, Nikita.
0: Hi, it's good afternoon. 25
3: years.
0: Sister Cynthia?
3: 25 years. Big. How are you? It's 25 years for Beverly Hall.
0: It can't be 25 years because we haven't been on air 25 years.
3: Oh, yeah, that's what...
0: No, it's
3: what?
0: It's a magic anniversary, meaning here, not at the hospital. Right. We haven't been on the air for 25 years. I don't, yeah.
3: That's what H-Girl was just saying all morning. Oh. The other one, 7 o'clock.
0: No, she must have had... No, yeah, she had a different number. Yeah, she must be... No, I think she's even married longer than that. Yeah, no, that's not the right number. But thank you for sharing. I appreciate that.
3: Yeah.
0: All right, no problem. Right, no problem. I'll get it, and I'll let you guys know. Appreciate it.
3: No problem.
0: All right, darling.
3: Okay.
0: Thank you.
3: Okay.
0: Blessings. All right, you too. Yeah, so I will just wait to hear from Beverly, and she'll let me know how many years she's been working here at Magic 102.7. I just wrote in my calendar that it's her magic anniversary. That's it. I did not write a number. Or rather, I did not write the year. So anyways, I was telling you, Brother Pete had hit me up when he heard, when I had mentioned Cooper's Island. You guys, go over Cooper's Island. Just take that little walk in, park your car, little walk in. And there's a, before the big beach, there's a smaller beach on the left as well. Before you, it's like a bench there, and you go down, you'll see it. But then if you travel a little bit further, there's a second beach on the left-hand side, then there's a beach on the right-hand side. Yeah, absolutely. But anyway, he said, I heard you mention swimming at Cooper's Island. Beautiful. Expressing beauty of the beaches. Yes. He says, I have fond memories. I worked there in the 1960s when the area was operated by NASA. I worked for a company, Bendix Field Engineering Corporation. My job was a technician in the station electrical power. It says GRN, something plant. Oh, engineering plant is supposed to be. Okay. He said it was so peaceful. On those chilling on those pretty white beaches. Clearwater Beach was man-made by the U.S. Air Force. You can see it looks so different. I worked there during the Gemini 2 Men in Space program through to the Apollo 13 moonshots. Really, was on a 4-12 shift, something Apollo, when Apollo 11 landed on the moon. Really, July 9th, 1969. Okay, a very exciting place working there. Then there were 360-foot tracking a dish. Saw first ever computer, a whole building. I'm not getting all of this right. Saw first something, ECER, I think ever computer, a whole building. Had loads of glass tubes, reels of data. Oh, so that was what the first computer ever looked like. It was that big? Wow. It had loads of glass tubes, reels of data, collecting tapes. I got to go up flying one day on a NASA airplane for 7 hours over Bermuda, a four-piston engine Lockheed Constellation. It was fitted out to simulate spacecraft, the ground stations, calibrated tracking equipment via these flights around the world. I just asked the head office and was gladly taken up flying. Looking back on these years, so much was going on in Bermuda, so much most of Bermuda had no idea of such happenings. I got to experience stuff like this. Blessings. Yeah, blessings to you. Blessings to you. Blessings to you. Blessings to you. All right, good. How are you feeling? I'm good. Tell Faria my thanks. She played Oh Give Thanks Unto the Lord this morning, or that was like yesterday or day before yesterday. Trust I didn't overdo it, giving you my tales at Cooper's Island. No, you're good. You're good, Brother Pete Wilson. Thank you so much for that. All right, family. I see it's 1:14 here in the worship room on Magic 102.7. We've got Sister Marinette Simmons' song coming up next with God's Promises. This song is going out to those of you that may find yourself in a time of mourning. Just heard the news with the 11th road fatality. And, yeah, condolences and prayers going out to that family and others that may be mourning as well. And God's Word says, for those who mourn, He shall comfort you. Sick and shut in, continue to speak God's Word over yourself. Heal me, O Lord, and I shall be healed. Save me, O Lord, and I shall be saved, for thou art my praise, in Jesus' name. Lonely and alone, his word says, he'll never leave you nor forsake you. Widows and orphans, his word says, he is your reliever. Foster children, foster parents, his word says, he's a father to the fatherless. Special shout-outs going out to all our caregivers, all our essential workers, Those of you that work and or reside in our rest homes, Hyatt Vernet, our hospitals, Hyatt Verna, corrections, prisons, funeral homes, morgue, works and engineering parks, postal, security, police, fire, customs, regiment, mirrors, bus, taxi, truck operators, Brother Drip and the dock workers, those of you in retail, shouting out to all our visitors, those of you in hospitality and education, in our healing facilities. I think I heard Faria mention it today. So Dignity House, you've got Mid-Atlantic Wellness Institute. And I'm putting down home as well. To God be the glory. They stopped by yesterday with Green Light. What a wonderful partnership. Shouting out to all our charities. Shouting out to our government. And last but certainly not least, those of you in our churches and our clergy. Those of you in Smith's Parish. Looking forward to hearing back from you. Heard from three so far. Waiting to hear back from the rest of you for August the 30th for sure. Here's Sister Marionette Simmons with God's Promises. Keep it here. We'll be right back. It's magic.

0: That's it. Whatever you do, stand on God's promises. I love when I see God's rainbow and I'm like, ah, God's promises. And the thing is, the other day I had a double rainbow. And it's so funny because I'm getting out of the water. My husband's like, ah, look behind you. I was like, ah, to God be the glory. To God be the glory. All right, family. Nori. Oh, my goodness. Nori is a group that Trina Riley started. And it's actually Iron Backwards. And so she said Nikita Iron, the shop is Iron. So she put a group of women in there that are sold out for God, and that we encourage each other in that chat. So shouting out to Trina Riley, who is actually celebrating her birthday today. Happy birthday. I believe it's today. I hope it's not tomorrow. I got the date wrong. It's today, right, Trina? Happy birthday, Trina Riley. Hope you're having a wonderful, wonderful day today. And she is so encouraging. Very encouraging. She'll take, you know, things that we do in the community, and she'll just put it in the chat to encourage us, and, you know, whatever the Holy Spirit is telling her to do and speak, she does that. So she, you know, just wanted to give her a great big shout out and say thank you, thank you, thank you so much for your encouragement to Evangelist Nikita Robinson and the worship room. I appreciate you, Trina Riley. Thank you, thank you, thank you, thank you, thank you. All right, family. Okay, good day, Evangelist. Can you please send birthday wishes to, oh, Brother Jelani as well. I did Pastor Terrence, right? Yeah, Pastor Terrence Star was on my list. Brother Jelani, I am so sorry. Brother Jelani is celebrating his birthday today. That's coming from One Body in Christ Movement for God's Purpose. Oh, my goodness, he's such a giver. Such a giver. He blesses us with his truck. He allows us to... He allows us to decorate his truck when we do the float for Bermuda Day. He's always been there, like when we had the fifth Sunday and when we had to truck things there. Thank you so much, Brother Jelani. You are so, Hodgson, you are so truly, truly appreciated. Honestly, I cannot thank you enough. He's also one of our intercessors as well. So whenever we put on the chat, we need prayer, he's there to pray. And honestly, Brother Jelani Hodgson, thank you, thank you, thank you. And I pray that God restores to you and multiply all that you have certainly given out in the name of Jesus Christ. Amen. Pastor T, Pastor Terrence Stovall, what's up? How you doing? Hope you're having a wonderful, wonderful birthday today. Yeah, Sister Marionette Tannick hit me up just as a reminder. But I have him on my list. I got him on my list. Thank you so much for the reminder, girl. I certainly appreciate you. I truly, truly do. All right. So, I am on live on the radio right now, so I'll call you right back, right? So I'll certainly go ahead and do that. And you guys, I've got one of the songs that you wanted. Wait, started already. I didn't want it to start just yet. I did not want it to start just yet. Okay, here we go. This is your song, Forgiveness, here on Magic 102.7. I said if I get a chance, I'll go back to your song request list, okay? We'll be right back.
1: Before this song is over, you'll understand that forgiveness is also a gift God gives to heal the wounds nobody else can see. If Christ could forgive those who nailed him to the cross, what chains could break in your life if you finally let forgiveness live in your heart? Father, teach us to forgive as you forgave us.

0: cross was never only about being forgiven. It was also about becoming forgiving. Father, give us hearts that resemble yours. Amen.
1: Amen. Forgiveness. Jesus. Wow. Is someone you need to forgive today, family? Go ahead and ask God to give you the heart of heaven, a heart that forgives. All right, family, it is 1:29. I had to go ahead and check out my Facebook page to see if there's anyone we left off our birthday shout-out list or our lunchtime shout-out list, rather. Country Bob is 81 today. Happy our Magic 102.7 anniversary to Nurse Beverly Howell. Thank you for everyone that's called in and or texted or emailed. Appreciate you guys. Happy anniversary to Renee and Patrick Rock, my cousins celebrating today. Trey Simmons, happy birthday. Jennifer O'Mara, happy birthday to you. Sajay Evans is celebrating. Mark Berger Jennings, happy birthday. Pastor Terrence Stovall, happy birthday to you. Nicole Warren Brown & Co., happy birthday to you. Pauline DeShields, happy birthday to you. Trina Riley of Nori, happy birthday to you. Brother Jelani Hodgson, happy birthday to you from One Body in Christ Movement for God's Purpose. Delight Thomas, no, it's not her birthday today, but Delight Thomas, she, welcome back home. Have a safe flight back to her second home. And I didn't get to physically see you and hug you, but I hope you had a wonderful, wonderful stay while you were back home in Bermuda. I've got to add a Kevin Smith to the list. Happy birthday to you. Also looking at my Facebook page, I've got to add a Quest Green. Happy birthday to Quest Green, celebrating today as well. Twin Star. Hey, Twin Star. Did I just see, like, you open up a second location? All right, good for you. Hannah Ali, Hannah Yasmin Ali is celebrating today. Happy birthday to you. And Brother James Gilbert, he's also celebrating today. So that's who I have. Checked out my Facebook page. I think I've got everyone. If I miss someone, your fault. You didn't let me know. I'm just saying. Wait. I'm just saying. Nikita Smith, happy birthday to you. Anyone else, family? Please feel free to hit me up. Otherwise than that, I think I'm good. I'm good? We're good? All right. Got the weather coming up after these messages. Keep it here. It's Magic 102.7, The Worship Room.
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6: Hi, good afternoon. I'm meteorologist Johnny Storm in the Hurricane Weather Center. Checking our satellite loop. Sky is partly sunny around Bermuda now. The high pressure field weather system, which has been so dominant of late now, is centered almost right smack on top of Bermuda. It's fairly strong for this time of year, as maintaining our weak winds, our calming seas, our partly sunny skies can rule out with this heat and humidity the possibility of a stray shower developing. Looking at Bermuda Weather Service radar currently, however, radar is indicating but only a few showers now about 120 kilometers, 70 miles out to the south of Hamilton, and they're moving with a low-level flow from east to west at around 10 miles an hour. In the tropics, things are still very quiet. Once again, multiple weak tropical waves are leaving Africa, then track westward across the tropical Atlantic towards the Caribbean over the next 2 weeks, but due to dry air leaving the Sahara Desert of Africa into much of the tropical region, plus significant high-level winds keep these waves as just that, tropical waves never significantly in developing. And this type of pattern usually relaxes after mid-August, but Right now, the forecast models are showing that into late August now, the tropics are expected to stay pretty quiet. No tropical waves currently indicated on a satellite loop worth mentioning. So Bermuda weather is quiet now. That is for the next 5 days. Skies are partly sunny with only a stray shower at most, winds light and variable, and the daytime highs each day at around 87 Fahrenheit, 31 Celsius, lows nightly 79 Fahrenheit, 26 Celsius, with our afternoon winds today 5 to 10 miles an hour. Next change in the weather is with an approaching cold front, which will likely be moving some breezy, showery, thundershowery type weather into our area beginning next Tuesday, and that could last into the end of next week.
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1: All right, family, we're back here in the worship room on Magic 102.7. It is 1:35, and thank yous to those that have already called in. Levette, Nurse Sheila Chin, Leonie, Bubbly Belinda, it was so good to hear from you after a minute. Sister Beulah, got my Joanne, Sister Cynthia, thank you, thank you, thank you, thank you, thank you. I appreciate you guys. And so we're still doing our lunchtime shout-outs. Was just checking my WhatsApp to make sure I did not leave anybody out. And guess what? I don't think I did. I think I got to all of them. Shout out to my hubby, Leroy Robinson. Love you, babes. All right. So what I'm going to do now, I like to check out the government Facebook page for any announcements and things like that. So let's go ahead and check it out. Over the past 8 weeks, Neria Bean and Benjamin Crofton completed the Department of Energy's inaugural internship under the Energy Scholarship and Bursary Program, gaining practical experience across Bermuda's evolving energy sector, from contributing to energy policy discussions to exploring innovative energy and digital finance solutions. The internship provided valuable hands-on learning while helping prepare the next generation of Bermudian energy professionals. The government remains committed to investing in local talent and building the skills needed to power Bermuda energy future. So congratulations to those wonderful interns. Ministry of Youth, Social Development and Seniors, the Honorable Tene Ferbit recently joined Bermuda's Peer Forward student leaders at the Peer Forward Summer Leadership Workshop at Virginia Commonwealth University, where students from the Barclay Institute and Cedar Bridge Academy participated alongside peers from across the United States. The workshop celebrated the 30th anniversary of Peer Forward. Really? Already 30? Really? A Peer Forward and the fifth year that the MIRAS program international partnership. Okay, because I thought that was Bermudian, but it's a partnership with MIRAS. Got it. Equipping students with leadership skills, expanding their networks, and preparing them to inspire their peers to pursue higher education, career success, and lifelong achievements. That's exciting. Also, an update on the Swing Bridge realignment project. Construction has started on the temporary mini roundabout at Wallace Point Road, which will support traffic flow during the new Swing Bridge construction. Current traffic arrangements remain in place at this time. And if you want to, you can follow at Swing Bridge BDA for the latest updates. You got that? All right, good family. Then, you know what I can do? I can get back. No, it was something else I wanted to do. I was going to say I can get back to your song request list, which I can. We did do forgiveness. So I am going to get back to your song request list. And it might have been last week. Sister A.T., was it last week you just called me and you was like, Nikita, I need to hear my cry. And so I'm going to go ahead and play that, the one by Marvia Providence. She was like, Nikita, I need to hear my cry. And she says, I want you to send it out to Audra, to Ruby, and Kalila, okay? To Audra, to Ruby, and Kalila. So here's Hear My Cry, another song on your song request list. We're getting to, I'm ticking them off. Slowly but surely, I'm getting to it, all right? Family, we'll be right back. Keep it here. It's Magic 102.7. It's the Worship Room.

0: 144 here in the Worship Room on Magic 102.7. I love sweet surprises. Lisa Ming, Sean Ming, Nurse Beverly Howell, thank you. They made their pledge for Big Brothers and Big Sisters. I went to the back office just now just to grab something, and I was like, and I saw her and her husband walk in. I'm like, look at those two. I wanted to grab them and say, come on the radio and shout out to your mom and your mother-in-law for her Magic 102.7 work anniversary here. So Nurse Beverly Howell, shout out to you. Thank you for thinking of me on your anniversary. Lisa and Sean Ming, thank you for thinking of me and supporting the Worship Room as we raise funds for Big Brothers and Big Sisters, okay? Again, thank you. That was a sweet surprise when I went to the back office. All right, family, 80 years of Gregory Jacobs, a life well lived. A pawn dog from Parsons Road, his childhood was rooted in the Parsons Road community where he earned the local moniker of Pawn Dog. Mm-hmm, I have that too. Altar boy at St. Augustus. Faith played a central role in his youth, serving as an altar boy at St. Augustus Anglican Church and attending services three times every Sunday. How many of you remember that? A distinguished career path, his professional journey saw him contribute his talents to PW's Masters in Bermuda Gas. Bermuda and Technical Institute alumnus. His career was built on the foundation of being a proud former student of the Bermuda Technical Institute. The three wives of Gregory Jacobs, known for his deep devotion, Gregory famously prioritized his three wives in order of importance. Bermuda Gas was first, no way. The POP second, and his wife Felicity third. Are you serious? Felicity, no way. Sports and personal passions. He's a dedicated fan of Manchester United. On the pitch, his loyalty lies firmly with Manchester United. On the diamond, he follows the Atlanta Braves and the New York Mets. A lifelong sports enthusiast, Gregory enjoyed playing rugby. You played rugby and football, as well as playing softball, specifically for Bermuda Gas. Daily rhythms and joys. He finds peace in the routine of listening to Kelly Zuhl. What's up, brother Kelly Zuhl, on the radio? And takes great pride in cutting his own grass and keeping it low. The heart of the man. A generous and caring heart. He loves to toot his horn. A man of spirit and presence. Gregory isn't afraid to make his arrival known and share his joy with the world. Above all his achievements, Gregory is defined by his willingness to help those in need, and his reputation for having a truly caring spirit. Brother Gregory Jacobs, happy 80th to a life well lived. Cheers to you. Another highlight, Sia Spence. I'm going to see if I can read all of this. I know it's 147. It's Thursday. And no one's coming in after me right away. So it says, here's, I have some exciting news to share with you. After entering numerous screenwriting competitions over the past year and celebrating quarterfinalists and semifinalist placements along the way, I'm beyond thrilled to announce that my feature screenplay, A Holiday Choice, has officially won its first international screenwriting competition. I'm honored to be the winner of the 6th MARPSA screenwriting competition, an award that recognizes excellence in storytelling and screenwriting. This moment is incredibly special because it represents years of learning, rewriting, growing, and simply refusing to give up. A Holiday Choice is a heartfelt holiday drama about healing, forgiveness. Hasn't the Holy Spirit been talking about forgiveness all through today? Self-worth and finding the courage to choose yourself while remaining open to love. Set against the breathtaking backdrop of Bermuda. It's a story that reminds us that sometimes a journey home is exactly where our hearts begin to heal. What makes this screenplay even more meaningful is that parts of it are inspired by my own life. As many of you know, I walked through one of the most difficult seasons of my life while caring for my mother during her battle with terminal cancer. Around that same time, I was also navigating the heartbreak of a devastating breakup. Those experiences changed me forever. There were moments of unimaginable grief, but there were also moments where God's grace carried me in ways I couldn't have imagined. Writing A Holiday Choice became more than creating a screenplay. It became part of my healing journey. In many ways, it is a love letter to my mom, to hope, and to the belief that even after our darkest seasons, joy can bloom again. winning this competition fills me with so much gratitude. It has given me renewed confidence, fresh motivation, and a deeper assurance that I am walking in the direction God has called me to pursue. There were so many moments when I wondered if I was good enough. So many competitions where I came close, but not quite. Quarterfinalists, semifinalists, another almost. This time God said, winner! I truly believe this is only the beginning. Thank you to everyone who has encouraged me, prayed for me, read pages, listened to my ideas, believed in me, or simply cheered me on from afar. Your support has meant more than you know. 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With a grateful heart, congratulations to Bermuda's own Sia Spence, Frames for the Future Masterclass. 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If you want to get in contact with her, framesforthefuturemc@gmail.com or area code 404-934-6804. But again, congratulations on being the winner of the 6th MOPSA or MOPSA screenwriting competition. Congratulations to Sia Spence. When you see her, please tell her we send congratulations from the worship room. One more quick announcement. 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You can contact Dr. Eugenia L. Robinson. That is happening this evening, 6 months on the 6th day at 6 p.m. Let's give God 6 months collectively. It started last month, July. It goes until July 6th until December the 6th. For more information, you can email info@RHMI. 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And the Zoom code, email her for that because it's long, 892-0543-4335, passcode PUSH. But again, just email her. You get more information, okay? Pray Until Something Happens, PUSH, sponsored by Bermuda Prayer Center. You can hit up Dr. Eugenia Robinson-Loban for more information about that. And hopefully we'll see everyone out 6 p.m. tonight for that. Cup match poll question. All right, we had the winners already for that, right? Let me go back. I know she put it on our IIC page, Connect did. And then we'll be getting to you shortly with the results. Getting to you shortly with the question for the month of August. Yes, we'll be right there with you. Okay, so here on Magic, Somerset got 69% vote. It was the question. It's cup match time in Bermuda. What team are you cheering on? 69% said Somerset. 28% said St. George's. 3% said whoever wins. And no one voted for just here for the game. No one voted. See, you got to pick a team. You got to pick a team. You absolutely got to pick a team. So just wanted to share that with you guys. And I'm going to do, did I do the birthday shout outs one more time? Let's do that one more time. Country Bob is 81. Happy Magic 102.7 anniversary to Nurse Beverly Howell. Happy anniversary to Renee and Patrick Rock. Trey Simmons, happy birthday to you. Jennifer O'Mara. Sir Jay Evans, happy birthday. Mark Berger Jennings, happy birthday to you. Pastor Terrence Stovall, Pastor T, happy birthday to you. Nicole Warren is celebrating today. I believe today is Jamaica's Independence Day. Happy Independence Day to all our family. Jamaican family for sure. Pauline DeShields, happy birthday to you. Happy birthday, Trina Riley from Nori. Hope you have a wonderful, wonderful birthday today. Brother Jelani Hodson, happy birthday from One Body in Christ Movement for God's Purpose. Special shout out to Delight Thomas. Happy belated to Sister Clarendon. Clarinda and Kevin Smith, Quest Green, Twin Star, James Gilbert, Hannah Ali. Happy birthday to all of you. So now it is time for us to I know what comes on Thursday. Time for to let you know what's coming up next here on Magic 102.7 with it being Thursday. Of course, you know we have this lady. She is called Dawn Rochelle. So right after this, I'll be back to officially close out the worship room on Magic 102.7, okay?
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0: $1.54 here in the worship room, so don't forget, Dawn Rochelle tonight. Also, you guys, want to remind you that the annual Eastern County matches will be simulcast both here on, well, both on Magic and Hot Radio, okay? You had 18th of July coming up next week, Saturday, the 15th of August, and then the 29th of August, all at Lord's in St. David's. So we're so glad that we could partner with the Voice of Summer for that. Coming up next, we've got the song Power by Bermuda's own Alexia. She is our Magic Spotlight for, well, she was for the month of July. We're going into August now, but yeah. Just give me to the end of the week. Yeah, I'm working on it. And there's one other thing I want to let you know. 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Or call 296-0016 to give today, because back to school starts with you. So that's our charity of the month. Now it's time for us to close things out with the Aaronic blessing. It happens as we speak it, family. So with your hands raised, except those of you that are operating heavy machinery, driving the car, or holding the baby, you keep your hands with that. Here we go. May the Lord bless you and keep you. May the Lord make his face to shine upon you and be gracious unto you. May the Lord lift up his countenance upon you and give you peace in the name of Jesus. Family, remember to spread the nine fruit of the Spirit: love, joy, peace, patience, kindness, goodness, faithfulness, gentleness. Exercise that self-control. Remember that the Worship Room loves you to life. I'll see you later. And don't let nobody water down your Jesus. And if it's last call's anniversary tomorrow, make sure you wear your last call shirt tomorrow. Thanks. Yeah.

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1: 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And we're responsible. It's up to us to try and start making changes for the better, for the future, for the children. If we ever needed peace, brotherhood, and love, God knows we need it now, right now.

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1: Wow! We're gonna do this quick. 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
1: 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And I'm Maya Palacio. Bermuda has now lost 11 people on its roads in just over 7 months, matching the total number of road deaths recorded throughout all of 2025. The latest victim was a motorcycle rider seriously injured in a single vehicle crash near Church Road and South Road in Southampton on Saturday, July 25th. He was found lying in the roadway and taken to hospital, but sadly died from his injuries on Saturday, August 1st. The death came less than a week after 45-year-old Michael De Silva was killed following a separate motorcycle collision in Sands. Every road death recorded in Bermuda so far this year has involved someone riding or traveling on a motorcycle or cycle. The growing loss of life is also renewing attention on the Road Safety and Penalties Amendment Bill, introduced by Shadow National Security Minister Gerion Richardson. The proposed law would allow roadside sobriety checkpoints without advance public notice and substantially increase penalties, disqualification periods, and demerit points for road offenses. The bill was expected to be debated on Friday, July 17th, but was carried over after the government argued it could create additional public expense. It has not been defeated or withdrawn and remains before Parliament. As that political debate continues, another family is now facing an unimaginable loss, and Bermuda is once again being confronted with the human cost of its road safety crisis. Moreover, Bermuda, a family, still grieves as it's been 9 years since the murder of Jacoby Smith, and police are again appealing to anyone who knows what happened to come forward. Mr. Smith was fatally stabbed following an altercation at the West End Sailboat Club in Sands at about 7:15 p.m. on Saturday, July 29, 2017. A wake for Jakari Francis was taking place at the club at the time. Investigators want to hear from anyone who was at the club or nearby, as well as anyone with information about Mr. Smith's movements before the incident. Acting Detective Chief Inspector Nigel Barker says police believe people in the community know who was responsible, and even a detail that appeared insignificant could help bring long-awaited justice and closure to Mr. Smith's family. Information can be given directly to police or anonymously through Crime Stoppers. Now to highlight some positive community news and the future. 15 Bermuda students are returning home with new leadership skills and a mission to help their peers aim a little bit higher. Students from the Barclay Institute and Cedarbridge Academy joined more than 100 young people at a four-day peer-forward leadership workshop at Virginia Commonwealth University. The program trains students to encourage their classmates to pursue college, career opportunities, and personal success through positive peer influence. The workshop also marked 5 years of partnership between Peer Forward and Bermuda's Mirrors program. The students will now take what they learned back into their schools for the new academic year. And closing out in your sports, Connor White broke new ground for Bermuda as the island's first track cyclist at the Commonwealth Games. White finished 18th in the individual pursuit before qualifying for the 40-kilometer point race final with a strong sprint at the end of his heat. He went on to complete the demanding final and placed 16th against an Olympic-caliber field. Having only taken up track racing about 11 months ago, White leaves the Games with more than a historic first. He has now given Bermuda a starting point to the discipline. And that is your Inter-Island Communications News Brief. 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I'm Maya Palacio. Please remember to buckle your helmets and drive safely, Bermuda.
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4: Hi, good afternoon. I'm meteorologist Johnny Storm in the Hurricane Weather Center. I'm checking our satellite loop. Sky is partly sunny around Bermuda now. High pressure paired with the system, which has been so dominant of late now, is centered almost right smack on top of Bermuda. It's fairly strong for this time of year, as maintaining our weak winds, our calming seas, our partly sunny skies can rule out with this heat and humidity the possibility of a stray shower developing. Looking at Bermuda Weather Service radar currently, however, radar is indicating but only a few showers now about 120 kilometers, 70 miles out to the south of Hamilton, and they're moving with the low-level flow from east to west at around 10 miles an hour. In the tropics, things are still very quiet. Once again, multiple weak tropical waves are leaving Africa, then track westward across the tropical Atlantic towards the Caribbean over the next 2 weeks, but due to dry, dusty air leaving the Sahara Desert of Africa into much of the tropical region, plus significant high-level winds keep these waves as just that. Tropical waves never significantly in developing. And this type of pattern usually relaxes after mid-August, but right now the forecast models are showing that into late August now, the tropics are expected to stay pretty quiet. No tropical waves currently indicated on our satellite loop worth mentioning. So Bermuda weather is quiet now. That is for the next 5 days. Skies are partly sunny with only a stray shower at most, winds light and variable, and the daytime highs each day at around 87 Fahrenheit, 31 Celsius, lows nightly 79 Fahrenheit, 26 Celsius, with our afternoon winds today 5 to 10 miles an hour. Next change in the weather is with an approaching cold front, which will likely be moving some breezy, showery, thunder showery type weather into our area beginning next Tuesday, and that could last into the end of next week.
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1: Wow! We're gonna do this quick. Come on, we gotta roll through this.

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All right, hey, good evening to all of my listeners out there. You know, we had a real, a good game. With all the guys playing, both teams did a great job. So all of you that were out there with your family and friends, I'm hoping that you had a great time as well. And, we just keep moving right along. Well, this is Magic 102.7. I'm Dawn Rochelle. And once again, I'm going to bring you the best in smooth jazz with a twist. So sit back and enjoy your musical, magical carpet ride. I'm going to play something called Timbuka.

Oh, right. Hey, that happened to be Chuck Loeb on the guitar there. And we're going to keep moving right along. We're going to keep the musical magical carpet nice and hot. And coming up right now should be, this is Streetwise with something called Brown Sugar.

Okay, my friend Cal just gave me a call, and as usual, he wants to, give a shout out to Inter Island Communications. He says they're number one, and also to his family, his friends, and his work colleagues. And I'm going to tell Cal, hey, you're off until August the 31st. Get some rest and get yourself ready for, your next time on the job. Anyway, here we go. This piece happens to be called Night Vision.

musical magical carpet right now happens to be Nesta Torres with something called The Rhythm Is Gonna Get You.

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1: All right, hey. 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

All right. Well, to all my listeners out there, I hope that you're actually enjoying your musical magical carpet ride here on Magic 102.7. And yes, this is where all the magic happens. Well, we got something magical that's happening, and I'm going to read this out to you. The Atlantic Publish House is presenting Velvet Keys and Dusty Strings, an evening of soul, calypso, and storytelling at Rosalie Gardens, Friday, August the 14th at 6 p.m. Also, Saturday, August the 15th at 6 p.m. And we have Simone Outerbridge. I know her. She's playing the piano. And from what I can see here, we have Richard Lord, Six Strings Barnes. So these are three nights of great music. Tickets are the number is 595-9841, or you can contact or send Dale Butler an email. So it'll be DaleButler@gmail.com. All performances, all three performances start at 6 p.m. The first one is 35 Angle Street, just opposite of Hubie's. So I'll say that again. August the 14th, August the 15th at Rosalie Gardens, 6 p.m., $65 includes dinner as well. And Sunday, August the 16th at Leopard's Club, it starts at 6 p.m. And admission is $35. It's a show and light refreshments. So we know, hey, if you want somewhere to go, this is the place to be, listening to Velvet Strings, Velvet Keys, sorry, and Dusty Strings. So Dale is always putting something on, so you don't want to miss this. So I'm hoping, you know, that you will give him a call or send him an email about the tickets. Okay, Dale, I'm looking forward to this as well. So I'm hoping that you're having a great evening, and we will talk very, very soon. Okay, well, you know what? To all my listeners out there, I'm hoping that you enjoyed your musical magical carpet ride right now. I still got a lot of time, so we're going to put some more jazz on for you. And right now, we're going to have Paul Hardcastle with something called Easy Come, Easy Go.

All right, hey. I forgot to say that Velvet Keys and Dusty Strings is a tribute to Choi and Nina Simone. So, you know, you got to get your tickets. And, hey, you can email DaleButler@gmail.com. Or, hey, the number is 595-9841 for Velvet Keys and Dusty Strings.